0: about 15 minutes ago in Princeton, Mass, in the woods.
1: Alright, we have it. Code 5.
0: Greasy.
2: Yeah, Tier 4, clearing on our end.
0: Greasy.

0: Go ahead, 17.
1: Any answer on callback?
0: Negative. Do you want me to try to call, give him a call now?
1: Yeah, if you could, please.

0: Good.
1: I just gave the phone number a call for a few moments and then went to voicemail. I love that.
0: Received. We're not hearing any. Oh, we'll let you know.
1: Go at 12.
2: Are you struck up by EA and declined transport? Clear as hell.
1: Received, Officer 12. I'm going to search over to 17 Queen Street, apartment number 1, for an assault and battery. This guy stated her landlord was there, Seta Lalage, and physically pushed her sister, Arlie Nunez, and attempted to get her to leave. She did also try to smash the phone. They are separated, no weapons.
2: Received.
1: Officer 15 to assist.
3: Where were they?
1: Received.

0: to the common as well.
1: Thank you.
2: Wagon on one.
3: Cool,
4: Dusty,
3: yeah.
4: Get a fight going on down here, too. Got a couple cars, please.
1: City Hall.
4: People down here.
5: Golf 12, can we get that Juby wagon to 40 Belmont?
1: Juvenile wagon on.
4: Hey, just send those cars to the Franklin Street side and have them come in the corner.
6: I go 51, I'm on the way to the common.
1: Thank you.
4: 12 where?
2: 3Z12.
1: One. Wagon on two, switch to one.

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1: Go ahead, Pier 4.
0: If you create a number, you can file it. Check the crystal pack. All quiet.
1: Received.
0: Code 5.
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1: Go ahead, traffic for.
0: Okay, across from Foley Stadium, I got flagged down by a male. He said the male's laid out near the baseball field over here. He doesn't know if he's alive. Trying to find out where he's at. Hold on, I'm going to see if he's even here.
1: I'll hold off for a moment.
2: American Purpose.
1: Receive.
2: This is Wide to Randall Street.
1: Receive. Sierra 1.
2: No, he's in. Sierra 1, I have it. Structure fire?
1: Yes, there's a lot of impact cars going as well.
2: Okay, I got it. Thank you.
1: You're welcome.

Update for the root cars responding to Randall Street. Report of a fire on the second floor. Call takers are advising that the occupants have evacuated the building.

0: traffic four, I located him. He's conscious. Still needs to get checked out, though.
1: What's up, man? What's up with you,
2: bro? Reese, what's your exact location? Traffic
0: 4, go ahead.
2: What would you like me to use as the address? Is 305 Chandler Street for Foley Stadium good, or do you want me to use something else?
0: Yeah, it's across from Foley Stadium. It's the baseball field.
2: Received.

0: before EA was notified.
1: Well, he's up. He's gathering his belongings.
0: He refusing medical. Should I back him off?
1: Yes.
0: Received.
2: Traffic 2.
0: Traffic 2, good.
2: You can access, yes. Good, thank you.

0: said, cars responding to 10 Randall Street. Be advised, fire is breaking down companies now. It's food on the stove.
1: Here, do I have that?
0: Thank you.

0: 哦，徐琛。
1: Go ahead.
0: Chen, I have a 911 hang-up phone call at 17 Perry Ave. Our mapping was in 16 meters of 17 Perry Ave. Call taker could hear two, sounded like younger kids, arguing, unable to get a response on callbacks.
1: Did that number come back to anything in NASCAR?
0: Let me check. I'm sorry, Ken, it's a 911 only phone. Can't check it through MasterCard. There's no real phone number. Apologize for not seeing that.
1: We got it.
2: We'll take care of 107 Highland Street. I have the comments. I'll be out on West Street.
0: Receive. Wagon, go ahead.
3: Yes, ma'am. Starting mileage 30038.9. 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
1: Go ahead.
0: Wagon has that email. You can go to narcotics, and disturbance has been shut down for now.
1: Receive.

0: 6. This is going to be a domestic report call 5.
1: Receive. Oscar 7.
0: Go ahead.
1: 7, I have an accident, 48 Green Street. It's going to be in front of 1885. Yellow cab versus a Cadillac. No injuries, but the yellow cab driver needs a report.
0: Go ahead.
1: Thank you.

0: One.
1: Good.
0: Do we have VA coming over here by any chance?
1: Affirmative. Due for one of the residents, a hand injury.
0: Perfect. Thanks.
1: You're welcome.
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1: Hey, Chris.
0: Permanent La Martine with Mesrez 6 Charlie Alpha Kilo 29. I'll let you know.
1: Hey, what number La Martine?
0: Permanent La Martine, the intersection over here.
1: Got it, thank you.

0: 17, that I number is going to be 80352. 80352.
1: Received, thank you.
0: You're welcome.

0: 8 verbal.
1: Received 8. Oscar 10.
0: Go ahead.
1: 10, could you just check the area of 177 Water Street? We had a passerby reporting a Hispanic male was yelling at cars as they passed out in front of 177. No other description on him. Caller's not on scene.
0: We got it.
1: Thank you.

0: 17. Go ahead, 17. The other party involved has an address out of Auburn, 204 Packagock Street. Can we see if Auburn PD can head over there and make contact with that individual, see if she has any idea of what occurred, and or if there's any damage to her vehicle, please?
1: We received.

0: 4, can I snag you over for a check the welfare? It's going to be one reactory, drive reactory at Durista. Cindy's calling. She's waiting there in her dark gray Hyundai Santa Fe. She's trying to check on her daughter who is homeless and lives in the area there. Apparently the daughter suffered some kind of head injury and is refused medical. She's checking on her daughter, wants an officer to assist her, try to encourage her daughter to be seen by a doctor.
1: I got it.
0: Thank you. Carter's is 4 on a check the welfare.
1: Three and a half.
0: Thank you, 3.
2: Oh, 5, I'm clearing plumbing.
0: Receive.
2: I didn't call out there, but can you just put me on that call, please?
0: Receive.
1: If you get off, I need to let me call.
0: Receive.

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1: Good.
0: Action report, go 5. And just put me out at Temple at Green Valley, Bielsa.
1: Received.

0: to 17. I have Auburn on the line right now on hold. They're looking to see if you have an a license plate or name or anything.
1: Yeah, it's going to be the same master ID you gave me. It's 722-B-Mike. It comes back to a Deanna Leslie Williams, 715-69. She said it was a female driving, so I suspect it might be her.
0: Receive, thank you.

0: speaking. Highlander Trowbridge, Master X 5, Victor Echo Zulu 9-4. We'll let you know.
1: What's the location?
0: Highland at Trowbridge. I think it's 158 Highland.
1: The received. It's Sonya Auto. It's a front hallway alarm. No responder.
2: Received.
1: Thank you. Cardos is 5 on a commercial alarm, 160 Southbridge.
2: Okay, I'll handle that.
1: Received, thank you.
3: November 4.
1: November 4, good.
3: I don't know if I cleared out the comment or not, but if I didn't, you can clear it.
1: Received.
3: Large crowd was moved all.
1: Received.

0: 18, we'll be all set here.
1: Received 18. 20, you got that? Oscar 17.
0: Okay.
1: If they make contact, did you want her to give us a call? They're just looking to see what we want them to do. They make contact.
2: Yeah, if they can get a phone number, I can contact her and speak to her directly as well.
1: Agreed to you. Thank you. Providence Street. 97 Providence Street. You're going to be speaking with a female up front. Her name is Soa. She's Vietnamese. She wants to talk to an officer about a situation she was involved in regards to trafficking. She believes that someone might be following her. She wants to talk to an officer.
0: I got it.
1: Thank you.

0: 17.
1: They're going to send someone over there to try to speak to her and make contact. He did state to me that they PC'd her the other day, and he did give me a phone number for our records.
0: You said they did give you a phone number?
1: Oh, that's affirmative.
0: I'll take that when you're ready.
1: Received. You want to switch over?
0: Yeah, I'll go up to 4.
1: Received.

0: Go ahead, 12.
1: I do report.
0: Steve.

756 Main Street for Malicious Mischief. It's going to be the wide parking lot, parked towards the middle. Eric stated that his gray Highlander was gone through while... Actually, disregard, he's going to call back tomorrow instead. I'm going to start you over to 24 Preston Street, apartment number 3, for a report of a missing person. Maris is looking to report her brother, Dan Ruiz, at 127-1988. Left the house on Monday and has no one has seen or made contact with him since. He is a Hispanic male, about 5'6", 200 pounds, black hair, brown eyes. Unknown what he was last wearing.

0: 15.
1: Good.
0: 115 Stafford Street for a lost property. You're going to speak with an Avjigoy Latoki. He says that he lost his wallet with his important documents. Then a staff member did call saying the male keeps walking in and out of the store, bothering staff members. He has been told multiple times. The cameras are poor quality, starting to cause a disturbance there.
1: Yeah.
0: Officer 13 to assist.
1: 13, I have.
0: Sierra 4.
2: Yes, ma'am.
0: Just got a guard going up to 119 Belmont. Antonio Alves says 311 of... I'll have to double check the year, but arrest from 3 Wyman Street going up for detox.
2: Okay.

0: here for.
1: Go ahead, here for.
0: 13's gonna head up to the memorial for that cat.
2: Okay, I have that. We're heading up. I can assist 15 at Stafford.
1: 3T14, thank you.

0: good.
1: You can back off of Stafford's dream. One of the impact cars is going to go assist. You're welcome.
0: Call back, please.
1: Please.

0: Hello. Oscar 4.
1: Good.
0: 4, I just got her voicemail twice. I left a detailed message a second time telling her to call back if she's in the area or if she wants to have an officer meet her again.
1: Twice.
2: Any closing comments for the accident property damage at 110 Shore Drive?
1: Yeah, I'll do a crash report.

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1: Echo 4 on the head, over.
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0: Receive.
3: 5, we're clearing. 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
0: Affirmative, it's going to be a Hispanic male in the common area. Females calling in said people were angry with him for trying to sell 94Cs there. 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No description on it.
1: Boy, 2 and I are heading down there.
0: Receive.
3: Valley's entry.
0: Receive.
1: One is hitting traffic. I'll give you the common traffic.
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1: Go ahead.
0: 656 Grove Street for a check. Kayla Flynn, 122-88, states that her partner Shannon DeTula, 224-87, is making Q5 statements. She stated that she has no weapons or means, but is requesting we check on her.
1: Yeah.
0: Oscar 18 to assist.
1: We have it.
0: For 20 and Oscar 18, just be advised, EMS was notified for this.
1: Yeah.

0: Do we have a location in the common?
1: Negative, no specific location other than in the common area. They did also say this Hispanic male in black tank top typically is seen dancing on the corner in the common area on the Franklin Street side. I don't know if that helps.
0: He's supposed to be wearing a black tank top.
1: Affirmative, Hispanic male, black tank top.

0: Red Tower.
1: Is 14 up
0: there? 13 is heading up there. Black tank top, reported to have a gun unknown where on his person. He's holding the gun.
1: All right, thanks.

0: Call for 14. Check. 30 May at Park. A passerby reported a decayed male in the middle of the street was almost hit by cars. Black male, blue jeans, dark blue hoodie, and white bike. She did check and ask if he wanted EA. He refused, but she still thought he should be checked on.
1: Alright. Bruce.

pass rate? 8, I have a 160, 15 Enid Street. Going to be speaking with Stephanie. She just wants to talk to an officer about a company that took money for her but didn't provide services. She just wants some advice on her options.

0: Delta 26.
1: Okay.
0: I'll be at UMass on the lake. I'll just take I number for a 720 kit. Take up, please.

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1: Yeah, Delta 26, I'll take that. Thank you.
0: 80376. 80376.
1: I have that, thanks.

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1: Hi, 12.
2: Have we had any medical calls with Andrew last week?
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1: Where?
0: The last medical call for 24 Preston Apartment 3 was in 2025 of May.
1: Okay, thank you.
0: You're welcome. Bell 26 on.

0: Two grand.
1: They're going to be all set with us down here. We can take care of Antonia. Should be all set.
0: You see, too, yeah, it's called a landlord-tenant, but it's just to preserve the peace. If you saw the comments, the trespass notice, he just wants to gather a couple belongings.
1: We have it.
0: Thank you.

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1: West.
0: I'll be out with on a motor vehicle stop. Black Acura, four door, mass reg, 3, Mike, Colt, Whiskey, 1-2, right in front of the Worcester Academy. Oh, you know.
2: Hey, myself and Ben, we'll be out with
1: you. You see?
3: Could you correct the address, 455 Main Street?
1: Receipt.

0: 12.
1: Go ahead, 12.
0: Hi, Chris, so he just showed up, so they're all set. Over.
1: Receive.

0: 18.
1: Go ahead, 18.
0: So we'll be taking primary on this. It will not be Section 12. They're all set here. I will do a report. Can you please tag CIT?
1: Received.
0: Thank you. What do you got going on at Doherty?
1: You're welcome. And at Doherty, 299 Highland, an anonymous caller was reporting underage drinking happening behind Doherty. Unknown how many kids are there. Stated that they are posting it all over social media.
0: Not on my watch. We'll be heading over there.
1: Mr. 20 still with you?
0: He is.
1: Received.
2: Start the area, though.
1: I get that.

0: 8.
1: 9, Bill Seed is notified. 8, go ahead.
0: I'm going to break away from here. Nobody else.
1: Seed.

0: Delta 26 will be clear, UMass.
1: Repeat, can I just have your numbers?
0: Yes, November 815.
1: I got it.

0: car for a call on Kane Street. We have following a juvenile who eloped.
1: Three.
0: So it started at 54 Payne Street. Anna is a clinician at the Key Program. She's following a 16-year-old female, Emily, who eloped from the program. Currently, they're right now following her on Payne Street and behind 141 Lincoln Street at their current location.
1: Said behind 141.
0: Frederick Street towards Lincoln.
1: Yeah.
0: Thank you, one.
2: Start Valley with him.
0: UC Valley N1, I got both of you assisting three. Thank you.

cause responding to the Frederick Lincoln Street call. The female is a 16-year-old white female in a white shirt. Just passing ad here on Lincoln Street now.

If everybody's on foot, by here. Got a white dress, and then white, blue uniform for the two key program staff members.

0: Oscar 3, the caller says someone, one of the units just passed her.
1: Okay, hold on.
0: All right, they're right now at Lincoln and Crescent by the yellow house right there.

0: Go ahead, 18.
1: Doherty's completely vacant. We're just going to go check Duffy Field. I know that's where a lot of people like to go.
0: Received.

0: 3, EMS is notified.
1: Go ahead.
0: 71 Russell Street, apartment number 3 for a 160. John Whitney, 215 of 89, is requesting to speak to us about his child's mother, Megan LeBlanc. Possible date of birth is 2691. He stated that he wants to report her for wiretapping, larceny, and perjury, among other things.
1: Nice. We're right down the street.
0: Received.

0: Oscar 6.
1: Six.
0: Six, I have a check to welfare. It's 180 Harding Street, the Phoenician Grill. A passerby said there was a male crawling on all fours on the sidewalk in front of the Phoenician Grill. Wanted him checked on. You just check. Good.
1: You just said the SAU tag to this was going to report. And that previous accident, 48 Green, can you change that to 1 Green Street? And I'll take care of that guy on all fours.
0: Receive.
1: Right.
0: Received 18.
1: Six, I'll go with 7.
0: Six. Great. Go ahead.
1: Yeah, you know, we're going to be at the corner of Mullins and Crescent Street.
0: Received.

0: Osman 4.
1: Good.
0: 4, I have a lobby call for you. It's in regards to a hit-and-run accident that happened at 249 Belmont Street. One of the vehicle operators is at services. 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
1: 93 Grand Street, along with EMS and fire. Outside in the street, female laid out, possible OD, unknown breathing.
0: Reason.
1: Call for 14 to assist.
0: Negative.
3: Three, over the two neighbors telling one another to quiet down with loud music.
0: Hey guys, I'm around the corner over here.
1: We see Bill Carter Street 8, neighbor dispute 330 Sunderland. You see?
0: Hey, I'll let you know.
1: You see?
4: 6, I'll break away, you got 5.
1: Receive. 5, you can back off. Thank you.

0: 对。
1: All right, time's going to be all set. Ryan's going to be all set with us. Can you just put us on motor vehicle stop really quickly with Master Edge 2 Sierra Bravo Foxtrot 6-8, which we're going to 37 Arlington Street. We should be all set.
0: Receive.

0: 11. I'm on arrival with Fajita. Can I just have a better location by chance?
1: Received 11. Negative. It just says outside in the street.

0: Yeah, I think she's down here at the end.
1: Bridget's down at the end of Grand.
0: Yeah, just past Illinois.
1: Bridget, about 311, did you get that?
0: Yes, I'm right behind them. They're right in front of the Mossad members. If you want to just relay that, I think they might have been fired behind us, not EA.
1: Received.

0: Any available cars to Satua, break in progress, 8 Boyden Street. Got a white male trying to climb into the first floor window.
1: Ten.
0: Go ahead, 10.
1: All right, you can clear that out verbal when you start over.
0: Thank you.
1: Just calling that in.
2: Echo 51, I'll head to Boyden.
3: So I'm in route.
0: You see? Ken, it's going to be one of the residents, apartment 1 residents calling it in.

0: 8 is that line?
1: Boyden is 9's actually, not yours.

0: 9 or 10. You still have a caller on the phone?
1: How many did we do?
0: Let me see if we can keep getting.
1: Just got an update now. The caller said she thinks he climbed into the living room window on the first floor. Call takers could hear the male yelling he needed a lighter. States he's not trying to break in and he's yelling. That's what the call taker can make out right now.
0: Okay, thank you.
1: Also, can call taker just said it's the right side of the house if you're looking at it from the street, that window.
0: Okay, we got a few follow-up minutes in it.
1: Receive.
0: So I'm breaking away in that way.
1: Receive. Go ahead, 19.
2: 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Can clear it out, clear it out.
1: You.
3: Yeah, 1-1.
1: Alright.
4: Is that male detained on Boyden Street? Cars on arrival get slowed down for now.

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1: Receive.
3: 9.
1: 9, good.
3: Still, we're doing a report. They say we can slow it down to void. Was there any update?
1: The impact cars, or one of the impact cars has the mail. They slowed everybody down.
3: Alright, we're going to be there.
4: Somewhere in the city.
0: Okay, if Worcester State wants to call for assist, we're more than welcome to help.
4: Received.
5: Code that a preserved piece salsa.
1: So, 2, can I start you, please? Stand by. It's going to be a check on the welfare of 111 Country Club Boulevard outside the rear parking lot by the woods. Resident inside 111 Country Club can hear people, several people yelling for help. Unknown how many people, he can't see them, can just hear them screaming out for help or to call the police. Unknown the problem.
5: They say in the woods or in the parking lot?
1: It's coming from the woods, in the back of the building. States right in the rear parking lot behind 111, you can hear them yelling through the woods beyond.
5: Yeah.
1: Carter, was this Route 2, 111 Country Club, on a check of welfare?
3: Yeah, far, we direct that way.
1: Reese, thank you.

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1: Could you send me the stage recall? I'll be putting it in a minute in the lobby.
0: Received.

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0: Confirmed overdose with an unknown substance. She denied medical attention from us and fire. And then left on foot. Report go ahead.
1: Received.
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0: Oscar 14.
1: Roger.
0: 995 Main Street for disorderly. A WRTA bus called out by McDonald's with a female on the bus, only in a bra, refusing to clothe herself, and she's also refusing to leave after being asked by the driver. She could be heard screaming in the background. The radio, unknown weapons. Officer 12 to assist.
1: 15, we can go with him.
0: Receive 15, Officer 12, disregard.

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1: Go ahead.
0: 9 Field Way for a disorderly. Maureen Camigi is calling, saying that a female named Chantel is outside in a silver Toyota Camry. Moved out this morning and is now just sitting on the street. They're worried that she might do something. She wants to come back into the home, and Maureen has refused to let her.
1: Have it.
0: 19, I'll take. Receive 19, officer 20, disregard.
1: Got it, thank you.
0: Offer 11.
1: Hello.
0: 15 Oriad Street for a lot of music. Luz Morales states that she's the house manager. One of her tenants is blasting music, refusing to turn it down.
1: Recent.
0: Officer 12 to assist.
1: Correct.

0: 7, you can clear me from boarding.
1: Crazy. Are you headed back towards Harding? That's what I was told before I got on.
0: Yeah, I actually just drove through. There was no one at 180 Harding, but there was, I don't know if it was the same one, but by Bolins, he was moved along, refused medical, he co-fact.
1: Crazy.

West Side Cars, be advised, I'm not going to have Cat for a couple minutes due to a automatic Windows update.

0: officer was there, an operations officer.
1: So I am an officer in the area of the Green Island Bridge.
2: 7, I get out there.
1: 3,
0: gentlemen, when the captain calls out, somebody will volunteer to go.
1: Go ahead.
2: We'll be clearing out of here. And I can handle it. And we'll be heading over to Greenhound. Or Green Street, under the bridge.
1: Crazy.

0: 14, can you start in EA? Chief complaint is foot pain.
1: Reese, 14, can you just give me a location due to this Windows update?
0: Window on Main Street?
1: That's right, thank you. I'll have him right over.
0: Thank you.
1: You're welcome.

0: 5.
1: What's that?
0: Can you head to 1 Henchman Street for an assault? Flanchi Grinnan says that she was just assaulted by a male named Kenneth Rodriguez. No injury, but he is still on scene.
1: Received.
0: Party with us.
1: Well, I'm going to break away from here and start that way.
0: Crazy.

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0: 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The caller's very DK and disorderly herself. But we're clearing out of here. The music's not turned down.
1: Received.

0: All right, perfect. I'll be following the install. Oscar 1, then.
1: Did you get that?
2: Cool. 36 Woodland Street for an hour hang up. It was pinging within 34 meters. Cell phone open line, male was just yelling stop over and over. Female in the background telling him to hang up the phone. No answer on call back.
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2: I'll tell you in 2 seconds. 15 to assist.
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0: I'm going to be following EA to Lake Ave, about that 12, I'll take care of Henchman Street.
1: Crazy, if you could actually disregard Henchman Street, I got off the phone with her, she left.

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0: One Park View Drive for a disturbance. Caller was reporting kids outside screaming. One of them advised. I did just try to call them back to see if they were still out there, but they're just landing there.
1: Alright.
0: Or you want to just lie that way?
2: There you go.

0: They went to St. Bede. You're welcome. Are you guys clear from that call?
1: Through his transport, EMS is all set with us. We're doing a report.
2: Trying to get this caller back on the line. We had another caller call in, and then baby, I guess, fell on the ground. The male was holding the baby. Female assaulted the male. Don't have an exact address yet because nobody wants to give us one.
0: Seven. Is there an available car to assist?
3: Six on the whistle.
0: Crazy.
1: I think something's coming out of 38 right now.
2: Crazy. We're notifying you.

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0: 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We're doing a report.

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1: She should be outside of 49 Millbury. I can give her a call.
0: Yeah, if you want to give her a call, we're standing outside right now. No one out here.
1: Stand by.

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0: No worries.

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1: 80413, 80413.
0: Thank you.
1: You're welcome.

0: Grand Official on?
1: Right.
0: Sir, services just called in an escort. They have a juvenile that needs to go to Salem End Road in Framingham.

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1: Oh no, sorry, you could back them off. There's nothing physical that I create here. We just saw wrapping up.
0: Receive no worries.

19. Can you head over to 41 Park Ave, Malicious Mischief? Denise Rivera is calling. Says Dan McDane, 12681, her ex, slashed her tires. Mel's no longer on scene. She says she has an order, but it hasn't been served yet. Call is going to wait in the back of the Dave's Hot Chicken.

0: Bye.
1: Can you head to the area 27 Everard Street? Reports of a Hispanic male in a white t-shirt racing up and down the road on a blue dirt bike. Should have the number 14 written on it.
0: Proceed.
1: 4.
0: 1, I'll go up there.
1: 3.
2: 3, I'm clearing the hospital and the airport on file. That's all paper was filed. I'll head up there.
1: 3, 6. 1, you can disregard.
2: I believe 4 is an early care.
1: Sure, thank you.

0: 18. Can I have a 9 number for a park up?
1: 80408. 80408.
0: Thank you.

Ben. There was a motor vehicle stop on 37 Arlington Street about an hour ago. Can you just put in there? I'll do a quick report.

0: to you being the reporting officer, does it not matter?
1: Yeah, I'll be the reporting officer on Arlington Street. Can you just make sure that Charlie 260 is the arresting officer on Milner Street, please?

0: 19.
1: Go ahead.
0: Can you show myself an 18 headed to 47 mobile for a property check?
1: Please. Anyone from CSU on 2?

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Alright, you can change the address to 38 Woodland Street and change the code to a domestic.

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1: Code 5, good morning.
0: Morning. Foster 3, are you still on Everett?
1: Yeah, I'm just talking to someone over here. You got something?
0: Negative, just making sure you're all fine.

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0: Morning. Foster 3, are you still on Everett?
1: Yeah, I'm just talking to someone over here. Yes.

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1: Yeah, I'm just talking to someone over here. You got something?
0: Negative, just making sure you're all fine.

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1: yeah, there's no nothing coming up here. Can you clear it out?
0: Great, so good.
1: Cool.

0: that?
1: For 41 Park Ave, I'll be doing a report. And can you call the caller back and let her know that her property at 47 Sagamore is secured?
0: Greasy, will do. Have a good night.
1: Thank you, you as well.
0: Thank you.

0: Thanks.
1: We were heading in car 14, off 262, whiskey 220.
2: Grace, good morning.
1: Good morning.

0: Paul, be 9, Bravo 253. Good morning.
1: Good morning.
2: Seven will be in 10, Porsche 320, Romeo 260. Good morning.
1: Morning.

0: you.
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0: Trespass Bay Road, apartment 21. Security needs help removing a white female wearing shorts.
1: I got that. I have it.

0: 11, I'll be in 53-0244. Good morning.
1: See you, good morning.
0: Sierra 3 to Oscar 11. 11.
2: Marcel, can you do me a favor and switch with Kevin? Grab that first guard, please.
0: Appreciate
1: if I have it.
2: Thank you.

0: 2, did you make it to Duxbury yet?
1: Yeah, FEMA was removed. It'll be code 5.
0: Great. Can you and 4 head to 25 Catherine Street and speak to Robert McInnes, 52874? He just called saying that he wants to commit suicide but couldn't find any breathers. He'll be waiting outside.
1: You got that? Yeah.

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1: Sir, Senate Guard going up to Lake Ave, William Selecki, first half arrest from Boyden Street, going up for substance abuse.
2: Going to Belmont?
1: 55 Lake Ave North, UMass Lake Ave.

0: So,
1: go ahead.
0: You can show us at the lake out for the guard.
1: Crazy.
2: So, come on up.
1: Crazy.

0: 16-16. Area of 105 Piedmont Street. There was reports of a large car show.
1: Be an 81. How does that went?
2: 16, I'm in the area. Okay, looking out.
0: Where are you, Steve? Good morning, 20.
1: Morning.

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1: Go ahead.
0: Can you let Route 9 know they have that guy at UMass, like, from 0130 to 0330?

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1: There's no car show. There's a few people at the auto shop. There's no music playing. I can sit as well with that.
0: Receive. Oscar 20. Nineteen Eamon Street, apartment 527, for a check. Actually, stand by 1 second.

0: 2019 Humans 527. Check. Leon's on scene. Checking his daughter Ariel Chapman, 72902. Apparently, she doesn't feel safe here with her husband Oswald, unknown last name. Calls looking for help. Getting her out of there. Okay. 16.
1: 16, I have a...

0: Not.
1: Go ahead.
0: All right, first I was state. At 25 Madison.
1: Greetings. Do I have anyone that can head to 466 Lincoln Street for an armed robbery at the gas station?
2: I'll have that.
1: Okay, it's going to be at the Shell station. White male, 40s, blonde hair, jacket with a letter CW on it, went into the Noria, told the cashier that he has a gun and to give all of their money. No description on the gun, thinks he may not have actually had one, and she did end up giving him the cash from the register. Last EOT was on foot towards the valley.
0: Whatever.
1: K9 or EOP?
0: That's outside the area.
1: Crazy. Eastside official?
3: 06, we have that.
1: Crazy.
4: 296, let's fly down.
1: Crazy.

0: Medstar, they said that they should be there in a few minutes. No actual ETA.
1: I got that. Thank you.
2: Thank you, boy.
0: You're welcome.

0: 925, we're in the area.
1: Thank you.
0: Well, I'm with the caller.
1: Thank you.
2: Here's the phone saying, you go to the umbrella.
1: Yes, sir, go again.
2: You need to phone to the umbrella.
1: Negative, they weren't requested.

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1: He sees a blue lunchbox type bag on his person.

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1: Take no one from DB and stuff, correct?
0: Any questions?

0: 20.
1: Good.
0: Caller thinks he's coming out in the location labeled as, I guess, P1, Papa 1. He's lost as well in this building, but he's trying to find you.
1: Okay, because we're literally in the lobby where 537 is. We're at the front door, but we can't get in, obviously.
0: Just lost him, so I'm trying to get him back in line.
1: That'd be good. You can't really miss us. Blue lights, cruisers, that kind of stuff.
0: Great.

0: 20. I'm sorry. Ron, the caller, he asked if you could go around back to the parking lot labeled P1, only because he has a door propped open there, and he doesn't think he's going to be able to get back in if he doesn't leave a prop.
1: Okay.
0: Or if somebody closes it.
1: I'll walk around and see if I can find him.

0: Oscar 14.
1: Good.
0: I'm going to start up towards 339 Highland Street. Caller's reporting that he heard a party going on by the school up on Newton Hill, and he heard gunshots in the woods, saw some kids running, disconnected before we could get any other questions in.
1: I have that on shots on her.
0: No, that's a negative.
1: No more.
2: K-9-2,
1: Six, I'll start that way as well. I'm just coming from the east side.
0: Let me see if I have that. I got some impact cars that are probably going to be heading that way as well. And it is outside of the shot spotter. Slightly.
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0: Copy.

0: 14 so far, not seeing anything or hearing anything. We'll be in the area.
1: Received. Yeah, I think, impact, and they're like at a gate right now or seeing where they could have gone in.
0: Yeah, we'll check around the woods.
1: Received.

0: Alright, we checked the part in the end of Newton Ave as well, nothing showing back there.
1: 17, car 22, Foxtrot 222. Good morning. I'll point towards Highland Street.
2: Three to you, good morning. Good morning. All units responding to the Highland Street call. I just got a call back in the line. Arabic speaking male, and it sounds like this is a prank call.
1: We have that. You can clear this out. Code 5.
3: 13. We are on a car 82, riding double, Delta 2A, good morning.
2: Receive, good morning.
1: Four can just let our second sergeant know what findings.
2: CS6. Three.

0: Can you check the area of 1172 Pleasant Street? Resident from 5 Benjamin Road says about 5 houses up the hill towards Sherry's house, right in this area of 1172, is dog chained up outside, howling. Let's see if the owner can bring him in.
1: We don't report, send them up to DB, clear it out, Kofa.
2: One will be in Cruiser 73, Foxtrot 260, Whiskey 2.
3: Echo 250, good morning.
0: Receive, good morning.
4: 15, I'll be in car 72, Alpha 251, good morning.
0: Good morning.

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1: Can you head to 24 Gauge Street for a hit and run? Javier said that an unknown vehicle struck multiple cars here and then took off.
0: What happened? Five and 56, Charlie 217, good morning.
1: Good morning.

0: var.
1: Good.
0: Suspicious motor vehicle, 1 Salem Square in the YWCA lot. Could have been older than someone. Oscar 1 to assist.
2: One, go again with that.
0: 1 Salem Square, suspicious motor vehicle. There's been an older sedan with someone occupying it in the lot for a while.
2: All right, we have it on the way.
0: 2.
1: 2, go ahead.
0: Actually, disregard. I'll wait till I have an assist.
2: 4.
0: Go ahead.
3: I'm with 2. We can head over and then check the street after.
0: Okay, crazy. 173 Country Club, apartment 504. Kosana Augusto says that she has an order against Hashan Wright, and they've been harassing her and her boyfriend since 6 p.m. She said that she watched us serve them today, but the show's unserving tab.
1: I got that, thank you. And their neighbors, you said?
0: Correct. They should be in 505.
1: I got that, thank you.
2: One to five. We're coming from Lincoln Street, so we're going to be coming there.
1: Six and 92, I'll tell 2511.
0: Good morning.
1: 2, we're coming up.
0: Crazy. And it looks like it was served this morning.
1: Thank you.

0: Delta.
1: Yeah, so far the research seems to be tied up on the phone with the state and the juvenile.
0: PC Soja has that. I'll throw him on that call.
1: Thank you.
0: You're welcome.
2: Yes, I'll say sorry about that. Bad service. We'll be in North Park 10, so you have it.
3: Crazy.

0: Okay, then. Five Madison Street, black male, skinny build, tall, black hoodie, and black pajama bottoms, standing outside of the entrance. He's not allowed inside. I guess he was trespassed prior. Six.
1: Six, I got it. Nah, you show us how that 25 right now.
0: Or you say six, you can just your right.
2: One, we're in the area.
0: Or you say.
3: Three, we're going to be doubling in car 48, Mike 221, Kilo 262. Good morning.
0: Good morning.

0: はい。
1: はい。
0: You checked what? Looks like that GOA. You can clear it out.
1: Great.
0: And can I get an ambulance for Richard Smith complaining of leg pain?
1: Orderly, security has a female in the driveway that he wants removed. Just so you know, 2 and 4 removed her already tonight.
2: Three feet. 43. Go ahead. The female we removed earlier goes by the name of Lexi. So if it's the same one. You say the name again? The female we removed earlier goes by the name of Lexi. Got it.
3: So can you start, Yapis?
1: Yeah, I'm on. What's the complaint?
3: Female just wants to get evaluated, the caller.
4: Hold on, we're going to head to Duxbury as well.
1: Crazy.

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1: Bridge.
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1: Go ahead.
0: All right, we're going to be double in car 62, Papa 241, and Bravo 108. Good morning.
1: Received, good morning.

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0: We're going to be transporting one juvenile to the Framingham DYS. Start miles in the rhythm.
1: Go with it.
0: It's going to be 100784.
1: Received at 46 minutes.

0: Oscar 18. Eugene. 18, could you head over to 340 Grove Street and speak with this Portuguese-speaking female, Tatiana? What's her fucking message or there. I spoke with her on the phone. She speaks a little English. Have it. Husband's not on scene. Hasn't been on scene for a while. Try this one.
1: It's going to be a verbal. I'll refuse to leave. I'll be, heading to 340 Grove.
0: Three issues.
1: Can you also just throw the CIT tab on that, please?
0: Three issues will do.

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1: 3 6 49 minutes.

0: 2.
1: What?
0: All right, there's no violation here, I guess. The female was flirting with the caller's boyfriend at his job. She went to the UMass Lake Bev for a panic attack. He's going to report. Cool fuck.
1: Crazy.
2: Okay. Is it possible to get an update from EA, please?
1: Yes, okay.

0: 20.
1: Okay. You know she's driving?
0: She's actually not driving. She's inside the Nora gas station. That's what she told me.
1: Okay.
2: Four, go ahead.
3: One.
2: One, Civic. Oscar
3: 4,
2: go ahead.
3: 2 Sunset with me, I'll head over to Gay Street.
2: Crazy. She should be waiting for you.
4: 1, I was just letting Corey about Gay Street. We're gonna head there as well.
2: Crazy.

0: then you can ditch your guard. You should have.
1: Crazy. They didn't have an EPA for me anyway.
0: I have the tank.

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1: Morning.
0: She is not here. You want to call her?
1: Receive.

0: point, she might be in an Audi based on this Portuguese I have going on here, and she's approaching you, possibly?
1: Approaching what?
0: Approaching Nora gas station.
1: Okay. Yeah, I got it. All right, thanks.
0: You're welcome.

0: 3.
1: Helen?
0: Wagon is that female. We'll be doing a report. You can clear it out.
1: Okay.

0: Surrey, what do you have on Old Ave or nearby?
1: Three is two, I guess, dash four, Olga Ave. All I want to speak to an officer about a male that has been trespassing. And you saw him on camera. He's not there now, though.
0: I got it.

0: to your 5. Go ahead. So I just wanted to let you know, if you weren't already aware, there is a guard that Impact has that we might need a lineup for. It was a Church Street arrest that's at UMass on the lake.
1: Yeah, I believe we already set that up. We'll get you the info.
0: Receive. Thank you.
1: Thank you. I'll call you.
0: Reese.
2: Ken, Richard set it up to UMass Lake Hat. You can clear it out. Click that.
3: Tracy, Ken, can I start you over to 524 Cambridge Street, Apartment 1? EMS is staging for a 29-year-old male that had a seizure. He wasn't conscious. They're looking for you over there because the caller was very agitated and uncooperative.
2: Are
3: you still with him?
2: Yeah, I wrote him.
3: Thank you.

0: Вот.
1: А?
0: There are a couple of places for you for the comments when you're ready.
1: I'm ready, go ahead.
0: First one is going to be 4 Echo Foxtrot 891. 4 EF 891.
1: Mathridge?
0: Next one is going to be 4 Charlie Victor Foxtrot 78. 4 CVF 78.
1: Any more?
0: Yes, 3 more. 1 second. Next one is going to be 7 Charlie Tango Bravo 29. 7 CT V 29.
1: I got it.
0: Next one is going to be a temporary plate. It's going to be Romeo Romeo 881. RR 881.
1: And the last one?
0: Last one is going to be 6 Golf X Ray 939. 6 GX 939.
1: And 4 out of those 5, I'm assuming, are master edges?
0: That's correct. One, the 4 Echo Foxtrot 891 was not struck. You can clear that one out of the comments.
1: Great.
0: The 3.
1: Go ahead.
2: We are on arrival. Could you just give the caller a call back? Have him meet us outside, please.

0: One, can I have the I number for that when you're ready?
1: That's going to be 80406, 80406.
2: Go ahead and show them.
1: I got it.

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1: Hello?
0: Create a set of numbers for a check of 96 Alvarado as you paired up so far.

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1: Good.
0: Just an alarm in the area, 385 Grove Street. 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
1: Eighteen. 18, I'm with him.

0: 10.
1: 10. Ones and five were already on scene. They're all set with us. You're going to be going up to the lake. You can clear it out.
0: 3-2, thank you.

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0: 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We spoke with the caller. We'll be doing a crash report. If you can clear it out, go for it.
1: Where is it? Thank you. Four.
0: Four.
1: You heading up to your garden?
0: Yes.
1: Thank you.
2: Nah, we're going to our car as well.
1: I got it.

0: three.
1: Good.
0: 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I will be confined.
1: Thank you.

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1: Go ahead.
0: 48 Vernon Street for a check on the welfare. It's going to be by the White Church. After by the same, there's a elderly white female wearing all white clothing, barefoot, chasing after cars, waving her arms and shouting. I'm going to get her checked on. Exclusive.
1: Six, I got it.

0: Well, are you sure it's the EA, one female, not waking up?
1: Hey, firm, is she breathing?
2: I got it.
1: Where is it?
0: Yeah, she's breathing. She's getting up right now, finally.
1: Resting tablet. May it continue, EA?
0: Nah, you can cancel.
1: Resting.

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0: 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She's perfectly fine. Didn't need any medical. She's just waiting for a cab. So you can clear this out. 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
1: Crazy.

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1: 15.
0: It's got an accident, property damage, potentially turning into a hit and run at 2 Falcon Street. It's going to be a black SUV, Master Edge 2 Victor Juliet X-Ray 75 again, 2 VJX 75. State of the SUV hit a parked car and is potentially trying to leave right now.

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1: 12.
0: Got 12.
1: Let's get the other number.
0: Wait, 80458. 80458.
1: Received, thank you.
0: You're welcome. Oscar, 15.
1: 15.
0: Well, they clear out of King Street. I can send one your way. If you want to wait till then, let me know.
1: I'll let you know.
0: Mercy, thank you.

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0: 12.
1: Good.
0: All right, Wagon has that female. Can you just add the drug violation tag to that? Do a report. Code 5.
1: All right, let's see that.

0: Oscar 7.
1: Good.
0: 191 Fairmont Ave, apartment 1 for a check on the welfare. You're going to use the back door. We have Vincent McHugh, 99 of 77, calling for his cousin Ashley Fowler. Been calling and texting him, not making a lot of sense. She's been doing 94 seizures recently. She was texting him saying that she was unable to leave. Sounded very altered. And he thinks that she's being taken advantage of. Caller's at 21 Catherine Street. I'm gonna guess no.
1: Well, you got it, thank you.
0: You're welcome. 6-2 with us.
1: 6, I got it.
0: 3-6.

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1: Good.
0: Put a bullet for you right here.
1: Good.
0: It'll be for Jonathan Silverio Heron. 612-90. Should be operating a 2021 Ford Escape color gray match reg 5 Zulu Mike Yankee 93. That's where my PC would like to be.
1: Where is it?
2: Hello. Can you put me on a motor vehicle stop? It's going to be at corner of Selfridge at Cambridge, Mass Reg, 2 Foxtrot, Tango, Romeo, 3-4, 2 FTR, 3-4. It's going to be on a silver Toyota Camry. I'll let you know.
1: Where is it?

0: 11.
1: You're 11. Alright, you can clear it out, verbal.
2: Receive that.

0: 7.
1: I have multiple, actually, Fowlers in MasterCard. I can call the cousin back and get her number if you want.
2: If you could, that'd be great, right? Can I answer at the back door and the apartment in darkness?
1: Alright, stand by.
3: I have it.
2: So we're also looking through the windows on the side. The apartment looks vacant. Can you just get confirm the address or the apartment, please?
1: Hang on, you stand by.

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0: 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Okay.
1: Received, thank you.

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1: 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Good. All right, Rebecca, the station ending mileage is going to be 100823.
2: I have those 203.

0: Good.
1: All right, we're going to be code 5. Could you just put us out right in front of City Hall? We're going to be checking on a vehicle. I would give you a wrench, but it has no plate on it.
0: We're going to see if you guys have in front of City Hall or next to the Common.
1: Right in front on Main Street.
0: Let's see if I can.
2: You may come to that door.

0: And we spoke with the resident in apartment 2. He says no, actually lives here.
1: Yeah, that's what I'm getting from the mail on the phone, too.
0: I got it. You can clear that one.

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1: By any chance, did you create an incident number for that transport for that juvenile?
0: Hey, firm.
1: Well, I forget the high number, please.
0: Hey, firm, stand by 1 second.

0: 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It's all set.
1: Dude, have it.

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0: It's going to be 80423. 80423.
1: I don't think you.
0: You're welcome.

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0: Can you just change the address to 3 Falcon? Also, can you add the domestic tag on there? I'll be taking out charges and doing a crash report. You put a cell call for
1: it. Receive that.

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0: 14 Addison Street apartment.
2: 14 for a check on the welfare.
0: Debbie Butman.
2: 12-257 is requesting to speak with police. Says her neighbors are threatening her and trying to sell her drugs. When we asked how she was being threatened, she states that they're heroin addicts and are trying to become one too.
1: We got it.
2: Oscar 6 to assist.
1: I got it.
2: Breathe.
1: 7, we should be outside. I've dealt with Debbie multiple times.
2: I have that. 6, you can disregard.
1: 6, I got it. 4, 5.

0: Go ahead.
1: Eddie's going to come open the door. She sounds very old.
0: I got it. Thank you.
1: You're welcome.

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1: Go ahead, sir.
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1: Go ahead.
0: First is going to be Route 17 to 0330. Then it's going to be Route 16, 0330 to 0530. And then Route 18, 0530 to release.
1: Yes, you have it. Break Oscar 17.
2: 17, I have that on my way.
1: Thank you. They're going to be at Memorial.

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0: 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She's just making assumptions. You can fill us out.
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1: 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It's all quiet.
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0: 16. 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So we have a caller standing by with a Honda Santa Fe with a green door open. Say it's unusual. I'd like the police to check it out. Hey, Ethan, can you assist?
1: Agent Omar.
0: Where is he?

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1: Go ahead.
0: Can you show us out at the intersection of Shrewsbury and Muskego Street with a motor vehicle stop? It's going to be Mass Reg 267, Zulu Victor 4. We should be all set.
1: Okay.

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0: Can you put me out at the CVS on Park Ave with one female if you want to just start EA this way?
1: Hey, firm, stand by.
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0: 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Female's refusing and walking away.
1: I'm really seeing that, but

0: 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Obstacle 5.
1: Reason.

0: Go ahead.
1: 185 Madison Street, Curtis O'Reilly. Yako is requesting assistance for moving a number of homeless males blocking the entrance. They're harassing customers for keeping the lease.
0: I have it.
1: 706.
0: You got it.
1: 3. Thank you.
0: Good.
2: I attempted to get a hold of the owner of the vehicle, unsuccessful. We locked a secured her car door, and he lives off the 5. Can you show me any of my guards?
0: Affirm.

0: we're going to be headed to our guard.
1: Received.

0: 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Thank you.
1: You're welcome.
0: Onward.
1: Your guard has been canceled.
0: I have that, thank you.
1: You're welcome. Bye. Thank you.
2: Have a thank you, please.

0: Ellen?
1: Can I please get the wagon for discharge?
0: Yes, you can. Wagon on one.

0: I'll see you.
1: Hey, Ben.
0: To 28 Marsh Ave for a check on the welfare. There's a late and elderly homeowner calling, reports some kind of lights flashing in her bedroom window. She can hear what believes to be some type of burglar alarm sounding. We also just got a call from the alarm company that there's a bedroom 2 window tamper alarm.
1: I got that.
0: 106.
2: One, we can assist.
0: I have that. Thank you.
3: Okay, they were moved along. You can clear it out. Clear 5.
0: Received, and your guard has been canceled.
3: Perfect. Thank you.
0: Officer 6, same need.
3: Take my guard. Thank you.
0: You're welcome.

0: 132 Country Club Boulevard, for disorderly. Residents reporting to see people hanging on the back lot by the dumpsters. They are in and they round a black Kia SUV and a red pickup truck.
1: I got that.
0: On the whistle?
1: We have it.
0: What is he thinking?
1: Three, we're gonna head over there as well.
0: I have that.

0: I spoke to that small group. One of the guys lived there. The music was turned off. They were advised to keep it down. Clear it out, both of us.
1: Thank you.

0: Oscar 9.
1: Sorry.
0: 35 Tapman Street. Gonna need a third floor for a trespass. We have Ross calling. He's not on scene. He's the only person on the leak. Stating his 22-year-old daughter, Mia, has brought a intruder into the apartment. It's just a man, but the father doesn't know him. He doesn't want him in the apartment and would like you guys to advise him that he needs to leave. He's watching on the camera.
1: Okay, so his daughter has a friend over and he doesn't want him then.
0: Affirmative.
1: What about us?
0: Perfect, thank you.

0: I'm going down. Just let me know if I have anything.
1: You've got 185 Madison called in for disorderly. Boy's calling. They have a homeless male. They need removed. He keeps stealing beverages.
0: I have it. I'm heading that way now.
1: Receive 6 to assist. Receive, thank you.
0: Junior, just give me a sec. I'm coming from Tavern.
2: All right, I'll go.

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1: Negative.

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1: Reach.
0: Go fast.
1: Reach.

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1: Yeah, allow me to call 75 Prospect Street. Call faces. People parked in the street view parking lot playing music. Asked to turn it down, but they refused.
0: Fly on the fly.
1: Computer assist.
0: Agree, we got it.
1: Thank you.

0: Can you show Foxtrot 220 as code 4 and Romeo 260 is going to be riding double with Route 4 for the remainder?
1: Do you see that?

0: Yeah, go 25. Movie code 4 as well, if you can let the west side know. Just raise this if anything pressing comes in, please.
1: Raise it. Show for you on to home street. A suspicious motor vehicle near the New Park, passed by safety. Two vehicles unknown, make, model, or color, pull over, do a possible 96D transaction. There's one vehicle left, but one still on scene.
2: I got that. One's with me.
1: Great.

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0: I've got a check from off here, 46 Francis J. McGrath Boulevard, passed by station of mail wearing a red sweater under the bridge laid out in the road. His horn didn't move.
1: Photo assist.

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1: Alright, we are with him.
0: Thank you.

0: 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Alright, he was up and walking, going towards the southeast. He said it was all set. We cleared up, but...
1: Racist.

0: Good.
1: Can you create an I number for removing a disorderly person from 185 Madison and have a name in DOB when you're ready?
0: Good.
1: First name's going to be Jerry. It's going to be Juliet, Echo, Romeo, Romeo, Yankee. Last name's going to be Magarombo. It's going to be Mike, Alpha, Golf, Oscar, Romeo, Oscar, Mike, Bravo, Oscar. And date of birth is going to be 10/30/1996. He's been trespassed. You can clear it out. Thank you.
0: Easy, man.
2: Six, can you have my number so I call for camera?
0: Absolutely.

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0: I have it.
2: 19, I repeat.

0: speaking. There is an audible alarm going off on door 27, but all doors, all external doors are locked and secured. This is a false. Let me add them to my guard, please, and thank you.
1: Where is he from?

0: Good.
1: A.D. Herman from medical. Sean, who works with Wyman Gordon Company on his way into work, saw a white male red shirt lying on the ground at the bridge here in Herman Street. He's a homeless man. He's possible 603.
0: You said at the Herman Street Bridge?
1: Correct.
0: I have it. I'm on the way.
1: 926.
0: Take some with her and you can back off, man.
1: Here you see. Good, man.
2: One, that's got to be the same male that we dealt with earlier.
1: Crazy.
2: Conscious and alert, walking around. She was not laying down. He said he was moving on, but...
1: Yeah, he was on the way, but we'll keep up, dude.
0: Yeah, 10, I'll go check it out.

0: Ben, you can slow EA down. This guy's up and walking around now.
1: Thank you.
0: Ben, you can back off EA. That male declined any medical and he's walking away.
1: Please, dude.

0: 16, I'm safe, my girl. 16, I have one for you. Okay. To assist Sudbury PD, can you head to 3 West Street, possibly 6 West? They're requesting me check for an Allen Rittenhour. He took his girlfriend's mother's gray Nissan Altima. Massage 5 Zulu. November X-ray 93 without permission. They just want to see if the vehicle is there, if he is there, and then we'll just send a call back. Seven. 17.
1: I have that. I can take that call, and I'll let you know if I need any assist.
0: Okay, crazy. 16, you can just direct them. I have that. Thanks.

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0: This is 14 Addison Street. 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Debbie. On the phone, she's 15. His male's trying to break in for her meds again.
1: Alright, I got it.
0: 10, you want with him?
1: 10, I'm with him.

0: 17.
1: Go ahead.
0: Check the area. No vehicle matching that description. 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

0: Good. 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
1: Thank you.

0: Westside, stand by for radio check. 11.
1: 11.
0: 12, did you clear the hospital?
1: Yep, I'm clear.
0: 13.
2: 15.
0: 14. 16. Okay. 17. 19. 20. Everyone heard loud and clear. Time is 6:01. Good morning.

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1: Go ahead.
0: I called earlier for a IATA stage in the Pleasant Street area. Can you just make contact with whoever they have there and let them know that they can just stand fast there, please? Because we're going to move our location. So just have them stay exactly where they're at, if you could relay that, please.
1: Crazy, no worries. Do you need me to create a call for you? Or are you all set?
0: We'll get back to you on that in a little bit.
1: Thanks.

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1: Sierra 5, go ahead.
0: Sierra 5, I just got a guard going up to Memorial Impact Arrest from 1060 Main Street. Female going up for an illness.
1: Okay, stay away.

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0: Can you punch me a set of numbers, please? Can you put me on an assignment? 20 Apple Street, soup kitchen, I'll be all set.
1: Receive.
0: Thank you.

0: 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Good morning. Could you create a set of numbers, please? 1152 Pleasant Street, Wyman and Sherry's house for an assignment. Traffic 20, traffic 22, traffic 24, and traffic 8.
1: Morning.
2: Go ahead.
1: Oscar 5
2: is going to take care of that. He's on the way up. Are they there yet?
1: I'm not sure. I can ask the cell room, and then I will let the east side know.
2: Great, thank you.
1: You're welcome.

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0: Checking the welfare. 51 on EDF. Call us to the dock. Gray Toyota SUV. Mass Ridge 3. Juliet Yankee Alpha 4-4. Struck on the side with the lights on, but the vehicle itself is off. There is a girl, unknown age, possibly a teenager, curled up in the front seat asleep. I think she should be checked on.
1: Yeah, we have it on the way.
0: Freedom Will.
2: Thank you. Go ahead.
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1: What?
0: Wagon, please, to 143 Pleasant Street for one male, Lawrence.
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1: Go ahead.
0: Could you contact that EA that we have staged, please, and tell them we are all set with them? 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
1: I also just got off the phone with the cell room. They have to wait for the wagon driver to come back from the hospital, and then they'll head that way.
0: Okay, we'll be standing by.

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0: Disturbance, 139 Eastern Ave. Cheryl calling, she's an area resident. Wants to check the area of Eastern at Belmont. Two cars revving their engines and playing loud music. It's a black small sedan with no hubcaps and a black sports car with no hubcaps and a motorcycle.
1: I had it.
0: One to go with them.
1: Get it.
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0: Echo 2, do you have an I number for this? 143 Pleasant, Wanderer.
1: I do. It's 80498.
0: Okay, thank you.

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0: Sean, can you ask John Bullsaw to give me a call when he gets a minute?
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0: Yeah, can you just pull that I number from Pleasant Street for me, please?
1: 80498 8049.
2: Gotcha, thank you. You're welcome. 15.
1: Go ahead.
2: That was refusing medical, wagon for discharge.
1: Crazy, flagging on.
3: Yes.
1: Can we get you back up to Memorial for a discharge, please?
3: Yeah, I'm pulling in to pick up the other guy that's up there now, so.
1: Okay, crazy. The 50 in the wagon there. Do I have an official on, too?
0: 05.
1: Sir, the male arrest from Wyman Street is being released from the hospital on a refusal.
0: Okay, I have that.

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1: Code 3.
0: We checked the area. There is nothing showing. 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
1: Yeah, sorry, I was getting to it. Sorry about that.
0: No worries. Thank you.

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1: EMS is requesting you 193 Pleasant Street, apartment 32, for a 32-year-old female who sounded altered. Couldn't answer questions while having abdominal pain.
0: That?
1: 19. 18.

0: 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Commercial alarm, 12 Freeland Street at the University Park School, front door alarm, not responding. Hey. 12.
1: I got it.

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1: Where is he?

0: 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But, yeah, 22 out there.
1: Car 22 on F1, car 22.

0: Oscar 9 on?
1: Alright.
0: Hey, can you swing into the garage real quick with Car 22?
1: I'm waiting for it now. It's not in the lodge.
0: Alright, thanks. Once he pulls in, just have him pull into the lodge.

0: 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I mean, nine.
1: I haven't taken it.

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1: Thank you.

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1: Hey. 13. Everything's secure, everything good. I don't call her a fault.
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0: Houston.
1: Yes.
0: Let me double on car 9, Foxtrot 172 on the 5260. Can you show us how to head up to Memorial Fire Guard? Good morning.
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1: 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Thank you.
0: Thank you.

0: Are there any Eastside 812 cars on?
1: Traffic 17, who are you looking for? Eastside car? Traffic car?
0: Affirmative, sir. I have a pedestrian accident. 492 Lincoln Street outside of Wendy's. Female was hit by a vehicle. I believe she's still on the ground.
1: Hey, Luke.
0: Two to assist.
2: On the way.

0: times.
1: Notifying you of a pedestrian accident, 492 Lincoln outside of Wendy's.
2: Do we have a traffic crash, by the way?
1: Affirmative, two en route.
3: Hey, King, you on one? Hey, just shut up there. I'll get Galvin up there as soon as he comes in. He's in traffic car on the east side tonight, today. And Ralph's on the way up there as well.
4: No problem, I'll take him in route.
2: Traffic 16, just give him my time. I head that way and push this.
1: Have it.
5: Keith, let me know how many officers I can grab every since we have to.

0: Good.
1: I'll be West Side 812. Go for it.
0: Good morning.
1: Good morning.

0: Traffic 16. The last update I have was by the Dunkin' Donuts in the plaza. Okay, so we see the fire truck. And allegedly, it's, she parked her truck, got out of it, and it rolled over her. That was the latest update.
1: Car 20, Alpha 171, I'll be at UMass Memorial for Guard.
2: Which guard are you taking?
1: 17.
2: I don't have room numbers on any of these guards here.

0: off the crew.
1: All right, so then maybe 14 second one that I put you on that the 18 last was on.
2: Operations, yeah. 14 is going to go relieve Officer Edmonds. He room 17. Phillips and Colorado are going to relieve Officer Curiel. Curiel, or however you pronounce his name.
1: Harry.
0: What, can you get all that?
1: Yeah, I got it. Thank you.
0: Thank you.

0: Exactly.
1: See the info on this call, and as soon as someone else calls out, I'll have them go with you. It's going to be 1364 Pleasant Street Ave as a domestic. It was an anonymous caller. So this is a female, Jennifer DeRozier, yelling and screaming at the male who lives here. He's a Eugene DeRozier. No weapons. It was called in by a roommate. They wanted to be anonymous.
0: Hi, I'm calling from the station.
1: All right.

家去给钱的。She was parked her vehicle in front of Dunkin' Donuts and didn't put it completely in park, and it rolled back over her leg. It's going to be a Toyota Tacoma, Mass Tag 3, Papa X-Ray Lima 7-4. She's on her way to UMass. I'll take this call. Have it.

0: 716, I'm clear.
1: Have it.
2: It's 17 as well.
1: Have it.
2: Oscar 2, clear.
1: Have it.
0: Code 2, you're looking for a West Side official.
3: Yeah, I got a commercial alarm that came in 12 Freeland Street at University Park Campus School. It just came in as an office door, a principal office door. We just cleared out a front door alarm there right as we were switching over, and I said everything was secure.

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1: Go ahead.
0: Portable's keying up, you all set?
1: I'm sorry about that, all set. Thank you.

0: at 7. Okay. 72 Ward Street, apartment 2 for a check. Stephanie's calling about her cousin at Hector Hernandez acting erratic. She was mentioning something about a program, and police were there yesterday. I did an address history. First half was there for a check on the welfare on a one-year-old. And there's a report on file about it. Sue, I know you come up from a distance. Can you assist?
1: I also got it.

0: 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An address? I still have it 492, but if you need me to change it to 490 Dunkin' Donuts, I can.
1: Yes, please.

0: 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Your INS is 80509.
1: Thank you.

0: about to pull up. Is there an apartment number?
1: I just have it as 1364. And like I said, Viva, I don't have anybody to go with you yet.
0: Alright, I have it.

0: 20. I'll just wait by the street of the address until another unit calls out.
1: All right, thank you.
2: Echo 14, you looking for assist somewhere?
1: I have 20 headed over to 1364 Pleasant Street. It was came in as a domestic male and female party arguing, no weapons.
2: I can start heading that way.
1: Thank you.
2: Radio 671, is there a West Side 6? Go ahead. Hey, Sean, Joel, we're doing a detail. I was here yesterday. We had a detour set up. Traffic going outbound on Mill Street from Park. We're just going around the block, buffering the codes. It's just a little jaunt for safety, ample signage, and cones. Thank you.
1: Can emergency vehicles get through?
2: Vehicles can come through. We'll always make it green.
1: Thank you much.
2: Okay, thank you.

0: November 3rd. Good morning, sir. Can you put myself in November 5 on at 21 Temple 43? We're all set.
1: 21 Temple, I have it.
0: Student officer working today.

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1: Nine.
0: I'm clear from the garage and I'll head you to Memorial for my guard.
1: Have it.

0: 11, I'm in car 53, Mike 53, good morning.
1: The 1364 Pleasant Street, is that an EOP who is going to go assist him for a domestic?
2: 20, we'll be OSL, I'll be clearing in a second.
1: Oh, okay. All right, 11, you can describe.
0: 11, I got it. You can add the domestic code on this. I'll be doing a report. We'll be clearing.
2: Have it.

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1: Traffic 20.
2: Go ahead, 20.
1: Traffic 20, declares for that assignment unpleasant.
2: Receive. Go ahead, 20.
3: Hi, this is going to be a verbal domestic. I'll be typing a report on this. You can close this out.
2: All right, I got another one for you. This will be 75 West Street, apartment number 3 for a pass break. You're going to speak with Shantae. Said her ex-boyfriend, Cottrell Waller, broke into her apartment yesterday, stole some stuff. I guess he tampered with the cameras. She thinks he might have a duplicate key, and she wants to make her report.
3: Got it.

0: Actually, 20.
1: 20.
0: The late guy should be calling out in 17th going to speak with him. I'll have him take that report. I got a lesson from a motor vehicle over on 24 Whitman Road. We get Sam calling, says the Silver Lexus was broken into, some stuff was taken, no suspects. If you want to take that.
1: I'll head over there.

0: Michael.
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0: You can back off 20 and just grab myself and be right over there.
1: Percy. All right, 20, you can back off. The 119.
2: 20, I have a cold pass.

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0: 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Let me stop by IT before I head to weather.
1: First,

0: Double is the car 21, Lima 263, Mike 194. Good morning.
1: Morning. Oscar 2. On your road for a residential alarm at the Cole residence.

0: Nike, go ahead.
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0: I'm clear now.
1: Alright, before Whitman, I got a domestic on your route I'll have you take first.
0: What are the comments?
1: It's 33 Brookshire Road. We have a mom calling, Deborah. Says her son, Max Finrich, 11702, is trying to push in the garage door, trying to get in the house. No weapons. Now he's at the front door.
0: I'm familiar with the situation. I want it that way.
1: 20.
2: 20, Isaac.
3: 17 will be in 72, Romeo 211, and Alpha 26. We'll head that way as well.
1: Great.

cars going over to Brookshire Road. 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I guess he's got some mental health issues. 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

0: Ten, I'll be in 62 Romeo, 220, good morning.
1: Good morning.
0: Right.
1: 16 Langdon Street, apartment 2, for a stolen motor vehicle. Speak with Sarah. Wants to report her 2019 Nissan Rogue color blue stolen. Nothing in the tow program.
0: I'm over.

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You have contact with the mother yet? All right, now in the back.

0: 13. All right, so to be for a commercial, I'm 12 Freeland Street. It's University Park Campus School. Came in as a special ed door motion. I'd be advised, last half was here. They cleared it out, like, just as I came on the radio, it was a front door alarm. The alarm rang in again, and I had, the official said we could cancel it out since we were just over there checking it. So now it's been, like, another half an hour.
1: We have that.
0: 15.
1: Wagon.
2: Alright, in route to the courthouse, 6 male, 3 female, starting count is 370.
1: 834. I response. They have someone servicing the ADP alarm openers.
3: There are three, that's good enough for me. You can back them up.
0: Yeah, at 13:15, you guys can back up.
1: 12 and 8, roll me to 40, good morning.

0: November 4th.
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0: On myself, November 3, November 5, out behind 60 Solferino, please.

1917, Sonny Hillsbury. Hillsbury, we got a visual of him from the backyard. Okay. Hey, PC, for anything?

0: 59 Gate Street for the hit and run. Alpha 3. 108 Belmont Street along with Fire and EA on convenience for a male passed out unresponsive in the lot. Allegedly, he's well known to police.
1: 3, we have it. Two on one, Belmont. I'll head there as well.
0: I have it. Right now is directly behind number 33.

0: between 32 and 36. Aylesbury is right behind Brookshire.
1: Do you think this is

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1: I got it. Name's on. Scott, do you want to just post up at the house right now, 33 Brookshire, in case he comes back that way?
2: Copy that.

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1: Your EI number is 80532.
0: Thank you.
1: Am I coding this trespass?
0: Go to the warrant.
1: I have it. Is the wagon on? Paul, I have another pickup when you clear the courthouse.
2: Okay, where's that?
1: 60 Solferino Street.
2: Okay.

0: Okay. Good morning. Would you please put me in the area of 47 Pleasant Street?
1: Good morning.

0: Hey, Clark, I'm working a detail for the water department on Sunderland Road, and they're looking to dig right into the middle of the road. I'm just looking to close a very small section of Sunderland from Arcadia to Castro Street. Thanks, I do have all the signs and comments and details.
1: Where is 80525? 80525.
2: Okay.

0: Five.
1: All right, I guess it was a report for a hit-and-run take on the street. I'll give you the EI number, and we're going to probably add a supplemental to that EI number.
0: Good.
1: It's going to be 80406.
0: I have it.

0: And just so the wagon knows, we're all the way in the back. You gotta follow the road into the parking lot.
1: Pass the EMS.
0: Yeah, it's like Webstone building or something like that.
1: Okay. Why don't you use the ice cream? Be there in a minute. Keep up. What else?
0: Okay, yeah, just follow Solferino all the way down. Yes.

0: 13.
1: Go ahead.
0: You just put us out at 1048 Main Street. We're be doing a check of the church over here. We'll be all set.
1: Great. Five, four, five. Really?

0: from Berkshire. They'll be all set with.
1: All right, I got one for you. Break 75, farm number 3. Rent control Waller 51996. Broke into the apartment yesterday, stole multiple items. She says he also tampered with the cameras. She thinks he might have used a duplicated key to get in.
0: 17 out of
1: 10. That one's been holding for a bit. I'm going to call and make sure she's still there.

0: Good.
1: I will blow whenever you're ready.
0: Alright.
1: Alright, be on the lookout for 2019 Nissan Rogue, color blue, match red 6, Victor, Yankee, November 5-4. It was last seen at 6:30 last night. Stolen from 16 Langdon Street.
0: Private.
1: And I'll be doing a report. Hopefully.
2: Hey, mate, Dewey. Looking for a white F-150 and a red Altima. Looks like I might just need help exchanging.
3: 15, I got it.
0: Number 5-4, taken from the area of 16 and Langdon Street. Again, 510 Bolo, gray Nissan Rogue, color blue, match reg 6, Victor, Yankee, November 5-4. Confirmed 510, taken from the area of 16 at Langdon Street.

0: 3.
1: You can clear that out. 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Thank you to Traffic 24 for his assistance.
0: I haven't.

0: 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You can show me in Roots My Grade.
1: Right.
2: Wagon.
1: Alright, departing Solferino, one male, one female. Starting out is 30073. Where's the other rest?
2: None at this time, sir.
1: That's what I thought.

0: God. 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I found that vehicle on Main Street.
1: Fine.
0: No.
1: What is the address again?
0: 50 and 40.

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1: Great.
2: Traffic 20.
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3: I have it.

0: 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On a TRC, please.
1: Have it.

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1: Are you still going to be tied up over there for a bit?
0: No, I'm clear.
2: Boy, I'm on here. When you're ready.
0: Go ahead.
1: It's going to be Clayson at West Wilson Drive. DPW is calling out. I guess they have a... They're doing some work over there. One of their vehicles struck a parked vehicle that was parked too far out into the road.
0: Got it.

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0: 19.
1: Okay.
0: That was GOA 0-4. You can show me heading 4.

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It was a mass livery plate 59314. 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
2: 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What's up?
1: Where's it?

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1: You create a 9-number for me, 1 Kelly Square. 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I guess they're having problems with him. He was advised to move along. 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
0: Have it.

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0: Good morning. 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
2: GOA, cleared up.
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2: 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I'll be doing a few lines on this. I'll be going fast.
1: You saw cars cancel out all for that I-10. 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

0: Jeffrey.
1: Hey, Freeland Street's coming in again. The alarm company's unable to get in touch with the responsible party.
0: Last half was there a bunch of times, we were there a bunch of times, and it was what it is. Clear it out.
1: Yeah, we advised the alarm company that we're probably going to end up canceling the bout due to the repeat calls.

0: 好。Moving on motor vehicles, 718 Main Street, was Mass Reg 5 Lima Zulu Zulu 47. I'll take one more, no rush.
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0: Could you create a TRC for me and use 2 North Parkway, and I'll let you know when I have a vehicle stopped.

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1: Good.
0: Attention. We'll be code 5. Great.
1: The report will be on file. Code 5.
2: Perceived. I got one more for you. Hang on.
1: Go ahead. Go ahead.
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1: And this is a trespass.
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1: Good.
0: For that previous accident, can you just change the address to 4 Clayson Road?
1: Number 4 or 40?
0: 4.
1: Okay.
0: Thank you.
1: Good.
2: Can you just show us heading to Litchfield for training purposes?
1: Seriously, if I thought about it after I sent 12, I was like, oh, I should have sent you guys. Okay, good morning.

0: 8058.
1: Hey Nick, do you have his date of birth by chance? I don't know why, I can't remember it.
0: Yeah, it's in April. Give me a second. Oh, I was wrong. It's August 4th, 94, 8494.
1: Just should know it by now. Appreciate it.

0: Oscar 3. 25 Converse Street on the front porch for a 20-year-old male unresponsive, unknown breathing.
1: 3 on the way.

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0: Fast tag 3, Alpha, Kilo, Victor, 6-1, same location of all stuff.
1: Have it.

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0: 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The male was just laying down using his phone. Both sides.
1: All right.
2: Good.
3: I'll be clear on that truck inspection. Can you just put me out, same area, 1 Foxtrot Bravo 328? It's going to be like an assistant citizen, not a motor vehicle, so.
2: Great.
1: You can close out that pedestrian act before it's all set. I have it.
0: 5, go ahead.
1: In the area, 4E fence received for an A11. A tow truck versus a Subaru Crosstrek, and one of these vehicles is not drivable.

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0: 3-1, you're like. 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
1: Okay.
2: I'm clear from Memorial. I'll be at the courthouse. They requested me in.
1: Great.
3: Who's uncooperative with some information states there's two dogs on the common allegedly barking at people. We don't know the description. We don't know if they're with owners. We don't really know anything. You don't mind looking at that.

0: 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I'll be heading that way.
1: 10-1, I sent you in so I could confirm anything's there, but I have it.

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0: All right, you can call this a 160. Mail is advised of his options. You can clear this out.
1: Great.
2: Outside of the post office.
0: All right, I'm going to assume it's on the Summer Street then.

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1: Okay.
0: Okay, yeah, they were just inquiring. They had their car towed, and I was able to locate it and send them to the tow company. You can clear that out, and you can clear my TRC.
1: Receive.

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0: 2 to assist.
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0: Did you punch me at 7-9-6? No, location. It's on the school program. You can go there. I'll be all set.

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1: Yes, sir.
0: You guys start the city hall for male overdosing, CPR in progress, the Front Street side.
1: Okay.
0: Five.
2: All right, Case Artel, it's going to be Pennsylvania registration, Lima X-ray Hotel 0130. It is a Subaru Crosstrek, all-wheel drive.
0: Five.
1: Three. Can you raise my sector sergeant permission to tow this vehicle attached plates more than 12 from the curb?
0: 05.

0: Sierra 5 on.
1: Okay, you can, that's approved, that's fine.
0: Thanks, OT.
2: Alright, I'm on a different channel, so don't look.
0: I have it. 3 Boulevard.
3: 3, we have it, thank you.
4: 2.
0: 2.
4: I'm on Farwell at Eastern Ave. 4, Tango, Romeo, Juliet, 6, 1.
0: 1, can you stop that
3: one? 1, I have it.
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0: Same location, last tag 3, Whiskey Lima Tango, 6-4. I'm all set.

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1: 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Sorry, apartment 31, 407.
0: Have it.

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1: Have it. What type of vehicle is yours?
0: Honda Accord.

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1: Go ahead.
0: 43 Swan Valley Drive, all set.

0: 6, go.
1: I have the comments yourself, let's cut off. I'll go see if I can fire this thing.
0: Okay.
2: Tango 8, citation issued.
0: I have it. Was your plate 4 Whiskey Alpha Alpha Sierra 62?
2: Negative. 4 Whiskey Alpha Sierra 62. I think I repeated myself.
0: You did. I was just double checking. I knew it was steamed off.

0: 0564805-64.
1: I received that. I removed the two gentlemen with the pit bulls out of the common. I'll write a report on this later. I'll be clearing.
0: Have it.

0: All right, I'm going to do a report on this, and I'm going to be sending out an email once I get the footage. So I have to identify. Be cleared up.
1: Thank you, sir.
2: Go ahead.
1: Can you please look up a Lawrence Kenny with this address? I don't know his date of birth. And if this is a phone number, there should be a MasterCard. Can you give him a call, please?
2: Received.
1: And just let him know I'm here.
2: Received.
1: Thank you.

0: Oscar 9. Sorry, Gord. You code 5?
1: Yes, I'm code 5.
0: New start to 46 Dick Street, 5 blocks for the
1: I got it, 46 Dick Street.
0: Car to assist.
2: Coming along with.
0: Sierra 5.
3: Can you go again with the address?
0: 46 Gibbs, 46 Gibbs.
1: Downtown 11?
0: Right.
1: Alright, I'm here with downtown 4. EA, I guess, was backed off pretty much as soon as they got here. They know the phone was left.
0: Alright, you might go to 4?

0: tank. I did get him on the line, but then he hung up on me. I'm trying to call back, get no answer.
1: Okay, thanks. Just let me know if you get him.
0: Chief.
2: Private.
3: Thank you, think we're going to be calling to Lafayette.
2: Okay.

0: 17.
1: What?
0: You can update our Garden Memorial to room 13. 1313.
1: Received, thank you.
2: Good. No suspect info, report on file, go back.
1: Received.

0: John, how many?
1: I have it.
2: John, I'm pulling up. Do you have an apartment?
1: Basement.
2: Okay.
3: Traffic 10 verbal.
1: I have it.
4: 10-10-11.
1: Go.
4: You get a 9 number for check of the library, myself in downtown 4.
0: Jin Street, apartment 3, Romeo, attempt to serve.
3: Received, you have the all set?
0: The all set.
3: Received.

0: 3.
1: All right.
0: We're still waiting on Boulevard, but can you just change the location to 18 East Shelby Street?
1: I have it. They're probably going to the post office first.
0: I have it.

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1: I did.
0: Did you find out what their ETA is? East side. I don't know if they went around to East Central.
1: No, they were notified from the street side.

0: 7 Dorothy Ave for 320. 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White male, dark hair with a beard and a baggy black t-shirt.
1: Pilot.
0: 2 to assist.
2: No, Inferno Fleet.
0: Go.
1: I got it.
2: Alright, the Ferris is just a washing machine. There's no fire. It's just smoke at this time. Fire's investigated.
0: I have it.
1: KG6.
0: Got
1: it. Can you put us now at 19 cargo path, 22?

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0: 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I drove him up and down Route 20 again. 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
1: Negative.
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1: Have it.

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0: 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It's just a washing machine boat that was smoking.
1: Okay.

0: CAT five. 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
1: I did not know.
0: And do you know if it was a male or a female that answered when you called the first time?
1: It was a female, then she passed the phone to a male who then hung up.
0: I figured. All right, I'll be code 5 from this for now. I'll do a report.
1: You see?

0: Camry. 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We'll be doing a report. Call that.
1: Have it.

0: have another for you. 122 Belmont Street for stolen motor vehicle. Speak with Joselito. Needs to report his Jeep was stolen. Nothing in the tow log.
1: Here we have it.

0: 就是第。
1: Can you put me up a TRC? I'm going to a 3-speed.
2: Speed monitor number 3.
0: Have it.

0: 3 to 5.
1: Go ahead.
0: It's going to be a white Grand Jeep Cherokee. Is that your suspect vehicle?
2: It matches the description. And see if we can find it. It's going to be a lot of damage on it.
0: I'll let you know.

0: Alright, we're not finding anything to check the surrounding areas. Does the caller want to speak with us, or is it just the passerby?
1: Stand by. Doesn't say, so probably just want the area check.
0: Alright, yeah, you can clear it out. Nothing's showing.
1: Have it. Oscar 7. 1920 Fiddler's Green parking lot. Staff calling out a group of homeless people sweeping, refusing to leave. Ten to assist.

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0: Commercial Kilo 35741 North Parkway.
1: Have it.

0: Well, I don't think the wagons are discharged.
1: Is he wagon on? CR3.
2: CR3, I have that.
1: Receive touch. The wagon on too?

0: Steve? Do we have a name on that?
1: Prisoner.
2: Wagon is going to be Jessica or Rosa.
0: Thank you.

0: have a Volvo for us. Tell them what vehicle when you're ready. Right. 11 Jeep Grand Cherokee, Mass Reg 4 Charlie Victor, 4 Charlie Juliet Victor 95.
1: My keys with the vehicle?
0: I know the keys with the vehicle was stolen from Belmont Street sometime last night.
1: I have it.
0: I think the plate reader. We'll be doing a report, code 5.
1: Sorry, you said it did hit a plate reader?
2: 3 negative, has not hit.
1: I have it.

0: Officer 19.
1: 19, go ahead.
0: 33 Brookshire Road. Coming as a B&E in progress. We have Deborah calling. She's the homeowner. In regards to her son, Max, who I believe we're very familiar with, she states that he told her he was currently breaking into the home, pushing on the sliding glass doors.
1: 19, I have it. I'm coming from the station.
0: 220?
2: Oh, yeah. 16, looking ahead there. Is there any orders in place in that address?
0: Definitely no restraining orders at this time.
2: As far as I know, I think he resides there. C86.
0: Go ahead.
2: Myself and the C89 are going to be heading from Brookshire. Which member was a kid?
0: Appreciate it.

0: 11. I'm clear the hot.
1: 3, 6.

0: dangle to them.
1: Good.
0: All right, I'm clear of that crash on Summer Street. Dangle 12 to 5.
1: Good.
0: Are you tied up? Can I meet you somewhere?
1: I'm actually in the parking lot.

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1: Sir?
0: Would you please put me out at 25 Queen Street on a follow-up?
1: I received your offer.

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1: Go ahead.
0: You created TIC for 600 Lincoln Street.
1: Thank you. Received. Received 19.
2: 19, I'm in the rear.

0: Captain McKernan on this too.
1: Yes, go ahead.
0: Hey, Cap, you looking for me?
1: Well, I'll call you back.
0: Okay.
2: K-9. Go ahead.
3: Q-K-9 number for a motor vehicle stop. It was Harding at Siegel, Mass 6, Lima X-ray, Papa 17, 6 LXP 17, and cleared as a verbal.
2: Crazy.
4: How'd you make out? 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
4: Hi. 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
5: Affirmative.
4: That's what did mom just call out of the blue?
2: That's correct. She's not on scene. She received a call from him stating, or he was stating, that he was breaking into the home.
4: Terrific. Hey, 19, make sure you brief CIT on all this, and they're up to speed on this, to kind of get into this, because this is not going to be a problem.
5: They're aware, so they're up here with me now.
4: Thank you. This is that kid that drives the Suburban. We were up there a couple weeks ago.
5: Affirmative. DC, Sarge, I'll check up there.
4: Yep. We don't have to on him, right? It's just obviously having an episode, but doesn't want to get any help or anything like that, correct?
5: Right. We're just being a locator, so CIT can talk to him.
6: Wheel number 48, Brooklyn Ave. Hope you all set.
2: Appreciate it.

0: 7.
1: Good. 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I have it.

0: 16.
1: Okay.
0: We're going to be clear at Berkshire.
2: Berkshire.
0: Profile.

0: 12 for 15.
1: 15.
0: Can you check for a suspicious person, 28 Lakewood Street? The caller is a Bart Venderman. He is not on scene. He states that he's watching on his Ring camera an unknown male walking around his property. Says no one should be there at this time. He's a white male, red shirt, shorts, and a baseball hat.
1: 15 again.
0: Receive 13.
1: For myself, November 3, November 5, out of the common, please.

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1: Go ahead.
2: Myself and the CIT units that responded here are going to be going up to the JTC and checking to locate them.
3: CIT 7, can you just add me to that call? I'm heading up there.
1: Received.
0: Traffic 16, put me on TIC, 597 Lincoln Street, please.
4: Traffic 7.
0: Where's he at?
4: 600.
0: Oh, okay.

0: Right.
1: All right, back to the courthouse. Two males, one female, starting knowledge, 30081.
0: 11-02.
2: Five, can you put us at the check of 3 East, please?
0: You guys all set?
2: We're all set.

0: Traffic 16, disregard that. Ride somewhere else.
1: Alright, let me know and I'll update it.
0: Ten. Can you notify streets that there's a whole bunch of clothes on the sidewalk on Stone Street?
1: Stern? So you're a Tango?
0: Stone Street.
1: Stone, I have it.
0: Thank you. On arrival.
2: Where is he?
0: Traffic 7.
1: Traffic 7, go.
0: You are with 3, John Foxtrot, Bravo, 19 at Lincoln and Benson Ave, all set.

0: We just met with Tara. She was moved along and clear that.
1: I have it. Downtown 11, you can clear that.
2: We have it.
1: I'll create the for the escort.
2: Got that, thank you.

0: 5. In place. Can you call 311 and see what they're doing with the vehicle at 10 Trumbull Street or 125 Franklin? It's a Honda Odyssey. It's been abandoned here for a week. I think I made a call earlier.
1: Yeah, I hadn't put the ticket in. I will see what's going on and have a call for you.
0: Yeah, it's been here for a month at least.
1: Okay, I'll check with them. Are you clear? One Washington Square in the lot. People William reports his Nissan Rogue was broken into.
0: Station garage. The house is locked and secured. You could reach back out to mom, let her know the house is secure out there, and advise her to apply for a 12 at the courthouse.
2: Receive.
3: Yeah, I'm sure.
2: Go ahead.
3: 209 number.
2: My number 80599.
3: I receive. That'll be clear. I'll be writing a report on this later.
2: Received.
0: 15.
2: Go ahead.
0: All right, I'm out with GOA. I've been showing over here.
4: You clear it up.
2: Received.

0: 15.
1: For Preserve the Peace, when Cuba Road, speak to Ephraim. He's going to be waiting in a white pickup truck on Stafford Street at Cuba. Yeah, he needs to get some belongings from this address. I guess there is a restraining order involved.
0: Where is he on the way?
1: Where is he, 13?
2: 13.
1: You can assist 15, 1 Cuba Road, for Preserve the Peace.
2: We have that.

0: 5. Put us on arrival.
1: Have it.
2: Seven. You're just sleeping. Cleared out. Code 5.

0: Have it.
1: Location, we're local, but...
2: Received.

0: 13. We'll take a wagon.
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2: Wagon, I'm just waiting to clear the courthouse.
1: 2 wagon, I have that. When you're done, it's going to be across the street from 50 mil.

0: Copy, 16.
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0: PRC, 577 Grove Street, please.
1: There you go.
2: Hey, Joe, did you go get your phone?
0: I did. Okay.

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1: Received?
2: Start that way. What was the address?
1: 55 King.

0: 16 clear out verbal 1, code 5.
1: Received.
2: Oscar 7.
3: Seven.
2: 221 Harding Street in the parking lot of Wingcove Worcester for two males on response. Six to assist.
3: Six, I got it.
1: Thank you.

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1: 3.
0: 6-5 Main. For fight. Limited information. Courthouse employees saying there's a fight. Unknown people outside and ask to call police.
1: 3 out the way.
0: 2-1.
2: On the way.
1: And the officer's responding. We'll let you know.
3: 1, we have it.
4: 14, I'm at the courthouse right now. I'm going to check it out.
0: I have it.
1: Here, 5 minutes.
0: Mike's Platro, ICE notified me they were going to be over there this morning.

0: This vehicle may be south of us. Silver vehicle, possibly somewhere's on the hood.
1: To the station or down toward City Hall?
0: City Hall, south.
1: Car's responding, do you have it?
2: Yeah. Call again, on the hood.
1: Silver vehicle, someone allegedly on the hood, closer toward City Hall on Main Street.
2: Gone.
0: Possibly the struggle, brother.

0: tell you one, if we have any cars down by the courthouse, they have a fight down there and they're looking for a silver vehicle. Can we get that information there too, please?
1: Yeah. Oh, Oscar 16 and Oscar 19, the second statue to the area, 332 Main Street. It's a male on top of a Toyota, silver Toyota sedan.
2: They're on the way. What was the suspect vehicle?
1: I don't know if it's a suspect vehicle, but we're being told that it's a black male on top of a silver Toyota with a baseball bat.
0: Adam, switch to one. Let's do this all on one channel.
3: Six, go, Charlie, X-ray, 7-4. Have it.
4: 3, that's going to come to a gray 2025 Hyundai Sonata. Rental, no address.
3: Yeah, we're with her. 316, 316 Main Street.

0: Anything to slow any cars down if they're coming in?
1: Cars not on arrival can slow down on Main Street. Again, cars not on arrival to the fight on Main Street can slow down.
0: If you didn't get it, Nash Road, 6 Golf Charlie, X-ray 7-4.
1: I have it.
0: 19, can we get an EA started down here for minor leg injury?
1: Yep, they notified.

0: Hey. Oh. Me too.
1: Have it.
2: Yeah, T5, go fast.
3: Where is he?

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1: Go. 641 Lincoln with 667 X-ray, Foxtrot 2.
2: Is that a mask plate?
3: Yeah.

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1: Go ahead.
0: Going to be transporting one to the station per Sergeant Diaz. Starting mileage is 37324.
1: Okay, I have that at 11:30.
0: Thank you.

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1: Have it.

0: 7, nothing showing, even clear though.
1: Have it.
2: Two. The wagon will be for two females.
1: None.
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0: Fast tag 3, November, Bingo 6-4, same location, all set.
3: Received.

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0: Megan, 1137.

fun. 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It's 667 X-ray X-ray Foxtrot 2 you gave me. 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I have it.

0: 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Written warning.
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3: Ave.
4: Five, a report will be on file. You can show me code five.
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1: Go ahead.
2: November 5.
1: 13, go ahead.
0: Wagon has the female. Report on file. We're heading over to Cuba Road.
1: I'm sorry, you're heading to where? Cuba Road, you said?
0: Yep.
1: Raise tape.
2: November 5.
1: Go ahead.
2: Can you start a wagon at 205 Chandler Street, Mount Warner, at November 4 and November 3?
0: It's going to be a while. I still got to go to Main Street to pick up that arrest.
1: Okay, I have that wagon when you get a second. It's going to be 205

0: Rabbit Jones.
1: Four George Romeo Foxtrot 3-2. Plantation just off Lincoln. Off.
0: Have it. Go.
2: Have the high number from Main Street.
0: Number is 806-17. 806-17.

0: using Maine at Walnut.
1: Yeah, that's perfect. You can put Officer Pettit's numbers on both arrests.
0: I have it.

0: Right.
1: Okay.
0: Right, I'm heading back to the station with two females in the back, one on the side, starting miles 386. There's not enough room for both females on the side.
1: Okay, receive wagon
0: 1147. Well, that November unit, you know that. I gotta drop them off first.
1: I have it November 5.

0: 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Give a verbal warning, huh?
1: Have a...

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1: Expectation ending mileage 3408.
2: 50.

0: 19 back on S2, I'll be clear. Yep. 15.
1: Five.
0: Alright, that man was all set and clear, Uncle Five.
2: Okay.

0: 16.
1: What?
0: I don't think I should have been sitting on Main Street.

0: Yes, bro. I'm line up.
1: Your eye number is 80626,
0: 80626. How do you see? I talked to the homeowner, I'll be clearing.
1: I got another.
0: What?
1: 144 Providence Street on the Stockton Street side of the park. Passerby reporting male, black shirt, tan pants, beating his small dog.
0: Alright, that's a small, that's a dog park?
1: I'm not sure, sir. 144 Providence Street on the Stockton Street side of the park over there.
0: Alright, I'll head over there.
1: Oscar 9, no assist.
2: No, no, no.
0: Go 5 channel.

0: Wagon has both emails. We'll be doing a report. Everyone's clear. Thanks for all the help. Cool fest.
1: Have it.

0: Oscar 2.
1: Good.
0: 9 Antonia Road for harassment. We have Cynthia Foss stating her roommate Eddie Gonzalez was trespassed with a court order. She wants to file a report. Now, Eddie's calling 911 saying he wants a preserve of the peace to go in.
1: No way. Is there any paperwork showing that he was trespassed? Did you do it or wasn't it?
0: No, it was a constable, and it is in police server. I just have to locate it.
1: All right, let me know when you locate. Thanks.

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1: Good.
0: Are you heading back to Union Station?
1: We're on the Common right now.
0: Okay.
2: What do you need at Union Station, Nicholas?
0: Downtown 4. I'm getting a call in the Union Station parking garage, 225 Franklin Street. Third floor, security reporting a half-naked male refusing to leave.
2: Alright, I'm up on the platform right now. I'll head for air in 1 minute once the train leaves.
3: Downtown 2, I'll go over there with Downtown 4.
1: Downtown 11, myself and Downtown 12 will start that way, sir.
0: Have it.
4: Wagons are out.
5: Okay, thank you.
4: Oscar 15.
6: Well, it's going to be a while. I had to go back to the female. She goes home room for an hour.
4: Yeah, 15, if I can start you with fire in here, that's 15, staff at street inside the Shaw's. Originally the firm who was semi-responsive, now he is awake, acting erratic.
0: Okay, Sam, I got it.
4: Receive 14 to assist.
0: Well, you can back out for I'm right in the flood now. I'll help him all with that.
4: Okay, receive.

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1: Go ahead.
0: We'll head that way as well.
1: Received.
0: Control,

0: No, I'm in here. What's that mail description again?
1: The Stockton Street side of the park, a white male, black shirt, tan pants, and a small dog.
0: No, I'm in Austin.
2: Downtown 2, you can put me on arrival at the Union Station parking garage.

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1: Dispatch, you said the third floor?
2: Third floor past the elevators.
1: Alright, I'm out with them now.
2: Have it. Animal control, go.
0: Animal control, is that a large white dog?
2: Our caller said a small dog.
0: Alright, I just saw a gentleman walking a white dog with a 35-pound dog.
2: I mean, for some people, Pat, that could be small. Let me get him on the phone.
0: Alright, let me check in the box.

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1: All right.
2: Oh, we'll take a wagon, 225 Franklin Street, please.
1: Is the wagon on?

0: radio show is clear. I'm getting clear a few minutes ago for that. Catching up over here. Eastside car standby for the following Bolo from St. V's ER. For a patient that eloped 6 hours ago, Bolo for a Maria Paz Papa Alpha Zulu, a 69-year-old female, Portuguese-speaking, described as gray hair and a ponytail, black shirt, and a dark sweater over it. She is mentally incompetent. Again, Bolo from St. V's. For a patient, a Maria Paz, 69 years old, left around 0600, Portuguese-speaking female, gray, a ponytail, black shirt, dark sweater over it, blue jeans, and white sneakers. Boy, you have an item for this? Your eye number is 80639. It's coded in decent exposure. Do you want me to just do chest test?
1: Yep, that's fine. Traffic is smooth.

0: she's wearing Fantasia. Infraction happened that she was wearing Cross. I'm all set.
1: Good.
2: Hi, this is showing up here. I checked the area. Have a 9 number.

0: Sorry. Alright, I guess I'm at a rest. I'm heading over to 225 Franklin Street. I'll be going to 1.
1: Appreciate it. Thank you.
2: Close the library for an overdose in the bathroom.
3: Yep, we have it. Also, can you just create 9 number for checking welfare? You can use 123 Summer Street, just cross from DC to the first email.
2: Is she calling services?
4: Yeah, she's just laying in the middle of the sidewalk right now, so we're just trying to figure out who she is and how to move, but I'll head over to the overdose.
2: Have it. Alright, this is just a medical. It's going up for leg pain. No issue with him at all. You can clear out.
1: Repeat.

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1: I sent a copy to you, but from what I see, it is served for a Eddie and a Brittany. Thank you.

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1: Hello?
0: Yep, you can back off.

0: I guess, for an accident, 210 Franklin Street. Caller states she's in a gold Toyota RAV4, states she struck a WRTA bus that continued driving on. She wants to speak with you.
1: I have a few clear up Vernon Street.
0: Hi, it's you.
2: Traffic 16, clear left, south, citation issued.
0: Have it.
3: Okay. So that animal call in progress, I spoke with the fire medical officer, said two dogs are getting at it with each other, or else.
0: Have it.

0: your bunker.
1: So I'm just notifying we have two calls holding for a little bit. Report cars. I'll get them out when I can.
0: There it happens.

0: Oscar 15.
1: Fifteen-seven
0: Gates Road for a possible 603, 89-year-old male. Hold for the touch and responsive.
1: She hospice.
0: I am not sure of.
1: Have it on the way. 13, we'll head that way with him.
0: Receive 13, thank you. CR 3.
2: Yeah, I got that. Those comments. Yeah, all right.
3: You can clear out Antonio for now, I guess. Head back to court to do what you can and can't do.
4: Proceed.

0: I'm trying for you to clear out that 210 Franklin Street. 7 to the snail, but you can clear that out. One more is advised.
1: Appreciate.
0: And you can put my numbers on that, please.
1: Appreciate.
2: Okay, received. Go ahead.
3: I'm clear from the courthouse. I'm getting flagged down at... Cedar Cafe.
2: The Cedars Cafe?
1: I would assist other... You guys could just take a swing by 34 Shelby Street. Western Police request that we check for Mass Reg 2 X-ray Mike Echo 6-1. It's a 2020 Honda Passport, colored black. Vehicle was involved in a failure to stop yesterday. Operators are Henry Arizari, 12-3 of 87. Does have multiple ones. It's going to be Mass Reg 2 X-ray Mike Echo 6-1, 2XM E6-1.
0: So I can head that way. I report if they're still typing.
1: Pursuit 2. Oscar 3 if you want to disregard.
4: Thank you, 2.

0: 14.
1: Go ahead.
0: I'm going to be at like 21 sleds and not with one.
1: Okay, 14, I have that. 12, do you copy that?
2: Have that.
1: Received.
3: Wagon.
4: Wagon.
3: Any more pickup? Clear in Franklin Street.
4: We're clear for the time being.
3: Thank you.

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0: We'll be clear by 17. We'll be headed towards 531 Main Street. They can back us off if they need to.
1: Proceed.

0: he comes back to 427 Park Ave, apartment 138 in the city. Not sure if the West Side was notified for the vehicle. If it's not here, I'm pulling up in a minute.
1: All right.
0: Switch the two. Wagon 1, switch the two.
2: Wagon 2.
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2: Nineteen two, take an accident, no injury, 117 Gold Star Boulevard, it's a Chevy Equinox and a Toyota Tacoma.
0: I do have it.
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1: Have it.

531 Main Street for 320 at the Theater Cafe out front. 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Got it.

0: Alright, there was minimal damage. She was fine to go, and the bus obviously left. We have her info just in case we can clear it up.
1: Alright, I have another.
0: Good.
1: Where's the rehab? Fifth floor, room 507. The 90 through aluminum foil, not alert, and EMS is requesting you.
0: Good.
1: Eight to assist.
0: Eight, I got it.

0: I was looking to transfer a call to the west side, Briarwood Circle. Allegedly, his AirPods were stolen from his job, no suspects, and now he's at 5 King Street.
1: Yeah,

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1: Pell wagon.
0: Alright, heading back to station. Two males, one female, starting mileage 3009.
1: Proceed 1233.

0: All right.
1: Okay.
2: I'll clear up both of those 531 calls. The first one, that man was going to be Shaquille Walker. He was gone prior to my arrival. And then the second one, you can code from an assist into a warrant. Wagon has her. She's on her way. Report code 5.
1: Received.
0: Joe, can you go to 4 for a second, please?

0: 13, go ahead.
1: Confirmed, 603.
0: Received, CR3.
2: You filled me a 6.

0: assuming this next of kin is already on scene, correct?
1: Yes, sir, that's correct.
0: Very good, thank you.

0: Oscar 12. Asking if we can check 427 Park Ave. They're looking for Mass Reg 2 X-ray Michael 361. They're stating it was involved in a failure to stop yesterday in their cab by a Henry Azari, 12-3 of 87. He does have three confirmed warrants out.
1: 12 Abbott, I remember it was on the back.
0: I believe so.
1: So you're not in that vehicle.
0: Thank you. I will let Lester know.

0: What?
1: Hi, King Street. I'm going to speak to Gabriel Ribeiro. He wants to report his gear quad stolen, and he actually tracked him to this location. He was advised, but he's still insisting on speaking to someone.
0: So that, what was it that was stolen?
1: Earpods.
0: All right.
2: Awesome.

0: Go ahead.
1: Two plates when you're ready.
0: Go ahead.
1: Nasridge, 6, November, Michael, Romeo, 4-5. Second is going to be 1, Romeo, Bravo, Yankee, 1-6.
0: Received.
1: Toes.
2: Six.
1: Six.
2: Mail us prior to my arrival. I'll call back for your turn. Clear it up.
1: Have it.
3: One.
1: Go ahead.
3: Where are you calling?
1: Affirmative. In the area 859 West Wilson Street for a DMV. Lisa's looking for assistance with her RAV4 that's undrivable.
3: We have it.
4: Traffic 26. I'll be clear at that TRC.
1: Have it.

0: traffic 16, put me on a TRC. Park Abbott, Maywood, please.
1: You're on the east side, sir, but I will do it.

0: area, or can you have a flag down?
1: Yes, I'll give him a call.
0: About Green Street.
2: Wait.
1: What?
2: Green Valley 300 all time.
1: 1242.
3: Traffic 16.
1: Go ahead.
3: Hashtag 5 November Yank to Juliet Papa 33. Park at West Noble in the mall set.
1: Greasy.

0: Oscar 12.
1: Oh, what?
0: 12, I called back 2 times, just got a voicemail.
1: Received, we can clear it out, too.
0: Received.

0: Sí.
1: I was driving back 43 Park Terrence Road. The person's car is out here, so I'm just going to knock and make sure she's okay.
0: Okay.
2: Kevin, I'm right around the corner.
3: One way here.

0: 1.
1: Hi, could you just do an accident? And I might need a tow, I'll let you know.
2: Three, we're 4-5, you don't have a tow.
3: I have a

0: period.
1: Good.
0: So her family hasn't heard from her in 9 days, and her phone is disconnected now.
1: I have it.
0: She allegedly has a roommate, but no one knows how accurate or if there's any information on that.
1: We have it.

0: 6 Foto. Have it.
1: Delta 80.
0: Right.
1: Can you send me a 16 Watson Street for a female here who's complaining about just body pain? She might be going through some sort of crisis situation here, also anxiety.
0: Are you all set there?
1: Yep, I'm on a detail here, but she can't seem to get up anymore. I got her sitting up now, so.
0: 16 Watson Street?
1: Correct, low female, 140.
0: I have it.

0: Delta 80. Are you off of West Wilson Street?
1: Yes, from West Wilson.
0: All right, yeah, Watson Ave. It's across from the True Chef restaurant over there.
1: Yeah, from Watson Street.
0: Yes, Watson Ave. I was lucky we don't have a Watson Street, but EA was notified.
1: Thank you.

0: 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Same ending mileage.
1: 13-01.
2: Delta 61. 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
3: Proceed, 13-01.

0: Hey. We did a walkthrough of the apartment. It does appear that there are other people living there, but nobody is home right now. And everything appears to be in order, so you can clear it out.
1: Have it.

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1: Oregon. 1307.

0: Thank you.
1: Okay.
2: Easy's on two.
0: My team, I'll be clear. Action report on file. Go for it.
2: Proceed. The service is on.
1: Just switch the one, they're on one.
2: IT on one.
3: Yeah, T7 got
2: it. Hey, is one working?
3: He is. You want me to have him call you?
2: Yeah, there's a female in the lobby to see him in regards to a domestic.
3: Okay, I'll give him a call and let him know.
2: Thank you.
0: Thank you, 6. I got that.
1: Foster 17. 40 Monroe Ave for a residential alarm at the zone. Residents receiving a front foyer alarm.
2: Got it.
1: 19 to 15.
2: This is 15. You can back off 19. We'll head over there.
1: Nice, you need that.
0: I have a cool place.

0: Go ahead. Did you think we have a phone number for Gladys Roosevelt? Main Street, apartment
1: 401. Yes, ma'am. Ready. 7111. Ready. Traffic 16, clear from that TRC, please.
2: Ready.
0: Good.
2: I have a phone number for her.
0: Could you do me a favor? Someone give her a call, let her know we need her truck moved so they can pave where her truck is. Thank you. I'm trying not to tell it.
1: The message.

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0: We'll be taking the report. ME's office declined. Family was advised. Next steps. Go back.

0: 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Denver 4 on file, 4-5.
1: Have it.
2: Three seven, 327, thank you.
3: Rusty, 13-14.

0: 17. We'll be clear. It was confirmed it was a friend that was trying to clean the house. Do not call it a false.
1: Receive.

0: 17. We'll be clear. It was confirmed it was a friend that was trying to clean the house. Do not call it a false.
1: Receive.

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1: You put myself in 6919 New Vista with elder services.
0: I have it.
2: Go ahead.
3: We'll head towards Mill Street. You can back one of those cars off.
2: Where's D15? You can back.

Northwest Car, certified for the following speeding, raising Bolo off of 190 southbound, exit 1, white Subaru, Mass Reg 99, Echo 554 for a female driver that was texting and driving all over the road. Again, I was last in the area 190 southbound off of exit 1 for a white Subaru, Mass Reg 99, Echo 554, female driver texting and driving all over the road.

0: Alpha 5. 5. For a lobby call, 122 Belmont for domestic. I do not know if this is the same one CIT-6 is on.
1: On arrival.
2: Well, good English and bad English, so we'll work it out.

0: Street.
1: 123 Summer Street to assist the St. V's public safety. It's going to be the food court. They said there's a white male, approximately 360 pounds, a beard, an orange and black shirt, black shorts, one sandal, screaming and yelling at everyone in the food court, and that was laying across the floor. They did recommend bringing a couple cars due to his size.
0: Three, we have that. We'll definitely take another car into the EA.
2: One, we can go.
3: Two on the way.
1: Golden Triangle, that's the easiest to get in.
0: Yeah.

0: Cali 1, call them back, have them notify their mental health staff that they have in the building to assist them. We will also assist them, but it is a hospital. They should be able to handle this.
1: All right, Captain. They were just saying he's refusing to leave and yelling, but let me call them and see who they can provide.
0: Yeah, they provide mental health services, and I'm sure that's all we're going to be going there for.
1: Ivan, 1, 2, and 3, I will notify you when I get a hold of someone.
2: Thank you.
0: Well, guys, continue, but just so they have, it's their responsibility. He's in their hospital.

0: after 3, I spoke to the supervisor, and he's going to attempt to send some people.
1: Perfect, thank you.
0: And your EA will be staging 6. No problem.
2: Hi.
3: That email is GOA. We'll be code 5.
2: Perfect. Asphalt.
0: Oh, what?
2: Lisa needs to report that her security camera was vandalized by her ex last night. Security has the incident on video. So meet you at the front entrance.
0: Hold up.
2: Oscar 15.
0: 16, we're going to be out.
2: Oscar 1515. 15. Russell Street, Oscar 15. Ashley and Jean Plasai, they're in the station lobby. Their 3 children are in DTF custody, 6, 4, and 2 years old. One of them had a bruise today during their visit, and they asked the DTA employee what happened, and they're refusing to tell the parents.
4: Traffic 15.
0: God.
4: TIC, Providence Street at Holcomb.
0: Have it. Yeah, the parents are not entitled to all that information. They can go through their caseworker.
2: Ricky, 15, you can back off. All the services now.
5: 15, I have it. Thank you, Kevin.
0: I have it.

0: three.
1: I appreciate all the help. You can back that EA off. They're going to be walking home. Code 5.
2: I have that.

0: Copy, 16.
1: And?
0: Mass tag, 6, Papa Tango, Papa 2-5. Same location, Walls up.
1: Have it.

0: Yeah,
1: just a report on the file for you. Sorry, that's gonna come over. SC6, can you just repeat that?

0: Connor 16.
1: Go ahead.
0: Last text, Echo, Whiskey, Mike 43, same location, I'm all set.
1: Have it.
2: Five.
1: Go ahead.
3: Can I get a incident number, please?
1: Yeah, my number is 80672, 80672.
2: I have it.

0: 295 Clark Street, apartment 301 for a welfare check. We have Tempest Unlimited request a check on Mary Davis, 915 of 1938. Someone made a report that her PCA is not taking care of her, leaving her without food and using 94 C's in front of her.
1: On the way. PCA there right now or no?

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1: 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Are you clear your TRC?
0: Yes, I am. Thank you.

0: 525 Lincoln Street, along with fire and EA. Passerby reporting a male passed out in a red Ford Escape, unknown reason.
1: What's the address one more time? Sorry.
0: I think it might be 537, but Lincoln Plaza is 525 at the T-Mobile.
1: I have it, there you go.

0: 616. Go ahead. Clear that stop citation issued.
1: I have it.

0: they spoke Haitian Creole, not Spanish, and was more of a 160, but we'll still be doing a report on it. We'll be code 5.
1: Have it. Two over here. Have it. Traffic 16.
2: Code.
1: You said verbal warning?
2: Nope. Citation.
1: Have it.
3: Jessica Roy reporting her son Anthony Rivera, 1214 of 01, had made threats that he was going to stomp her head in that he was on his way to her house. Caller kept reiterating that he's violent. He's not currently there.
4: Tango 12.
3: Go ahead.
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0: 17 show. 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
2: November 4.
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2: Project members for an NWA, Wilson Park, Wilson at Pleasant, please.
1: Received.
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1: Received.

0: group. 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
1: Great.
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3: 1-2, we should be okay. She's getting checked out by EA for right now.
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0: Good.
1: Cortisol Plantation at Boylston with the DMV, we'll let you know.
2: Yeah, I have another one at 64 Beacon, apartment C109. Female needs to report that she heard the headlight on her car was stolen sometime overnight. She believes it's one of her stalkers.
0: Alright, so I already spoke to her.
2: The one on Queen Street. That's it.
0: Queen Street, yeah. So I'll head to Queen Street.
2: Where is it?
0: And for Beacon Street, you could just put, I spoke to the caller, it's nothing related to her ex-boyfriend. Just a random act, so I'm going to report and forward it up.
2: Where is it?

0: what are the comments for Free Street?
1: Listen, Melissa's this is Mischief. You'll be speaking with Leisha. Her Camry was vandalized by her ex. It's the same kind of call. Two different addresses.
0: Great.

0: message 16.
1: Okay.
0: Clear that stop, written warning. Clear from that TRC, please.
1: Here.

0: Pega o foco.
1: Go ahead.
0: Okay, she will get you down for the stop.
1: Received.

Century State Car, standby for Bolo for an erratic operator. Belmont Street, it's going to be a beige Cadillac. Massey C4, Juliet Foxtrot, Whiskey 5-6. White male, black hat and sunglasses, driving erratically up Belmont Hill. Making gestures at the caller and driving way too close to him. Tan beige Cadillac, 4 Juliet Foxtrot with 5-6, male driver with a black hat and sunglasses. Speeding up the hill and gesturing at the caller, who's also driving too close to him.

0: Animal control.
1: Animal control.
0: I have a call for 29 Washburn Street. We have a neighbor calling, says there's an injured raccoon on the front porch here.
1: Richard.
0: You know?

0: 03.
1: 05, right. Just looking for approval for a courtesy to the courthouse for a emergency restraining order, or just for a emergency order, please. Yeah, close it. 17 copies.

0: 将军。
1: 哎。
0: You providing a courtesy transport to one female party to the courthouse for emergency order. Starting mileage is going to be 124, 122, it's 124, 122.
1: Courtesy 1423. Oscar 13. One Illinois court for 160. We have Reynard Brooks calling. He was arrested yesterday for trespassing, and his LTC was suspended, and he needs to surrender his AR lower receiver for licensing. He's aware, and so is licensing.
2: We have that.
1: Received. Go ahead.
0: Clear it out, 45.

0: said, you have fire in your ace. No, as well as our guys, we have about 50 buses at 4 o'clock right now that are all coming to pick up from camp. So if they could avoid this area, there's really nowhere for them to go fast quickly through here.
1: Greasy, like big yellow school buses?
0: Exactly. I think it was 42 total. Stacked up all through the peanut. And they're loading kids, so there's really nowhere to even move them.
1: Greasy. Attention, you side cars. Just be advised that Kelly Square is going to be backed up. They have buses picking up kids at Polar Park. Again, Kelly Square is going to be backed up because they have buses picking up kids over at Polar Park.

0: مقشور. Snow Raccoon at 29. About 6 bowls of cat food on the porch. If it was there, it's probably why, but we'll be cool about it.
1: Very soon.
2: One. I should check up IDA. You can clear it out. Come on.
1: Very soon. For you.
2: I'm good.
1: I have this one Summerhill app, but the caller is going to be over at Stop and Shop on West Wilson Street. We have a Johansi, want to report, Honda hit his e-bike, he wants to make a report.
2: I have it.

0: Let me head over to 173 Country Club Boulevard. Abbott's apartment 505. The caller's supposed to be outside. Parked in a gray Scion in the lot outside. We have an Ashana calling. Keeps saying that she sees a guy in her Ring camera. I guess he's making threats, like, toward the camera. She wasn't being very cooperative on the phone. Said she'll pepper spray the guy if we don't go over there. I guess she knows the guy. He took a harassment order out against her or something.
1: Bye. We're going to have an air for training purposes.
0: Thank you.

0: Hamilton.
1: 44 Main Street, we have Princess calling in. She's got a small blonde and black dog in her backyard. So it's possibly the dog that you were looking for yesterday. You met her too?
0: Who's she thought? 44 May? I don't know.

0: 17.
1: Go ahead.
0: Any miles at the courthouse is going to be 124, 126, 124, 126. We're working on a report on file.
1: 4-6.

0: one who works for St. Francis wants us to come speak with Bernice, I guess, who resides at St. Francis, in regards to her son who's living at the house on Suffolk Street, and she believes he's stealing her meds and other items.
1: Got it.

0: Sí,
1: Gray Scion XD.
0: 3, we're out with all parties involved.
2: No.
3: The back, or are you inside?
0: 3 to 5. We're outside 134, right outside the pool in the basketball court. We got flagged down.
3: Alright, I got it.

0: 220 dispatch.
1: Okay.
0: Can I get an item recorded for a shopping incident that happened down to Walmart? I'm not getting that item number later tonight. Thank you.
1: Bruce, if you just said you're all set with the item number, you'll grab it later.
0: Yeah, thank you.

0: 17. Could you please change the threats call on Moreland to a verbal domestic report?
1: Proceed.

0: we're by the pool at the parties. He said the fight actually at 132.
1: No, they were saying 173. It sounded like the same parties involved on the phone. I'm still waiting for more info on it. As long as you guys are all set there with the parties you're with.

0: Oscar 12.
1: Okay.
0: Can you head over to 36 Charlotte Street for an accident, no injuries? I have multiple calls. I have one that says no injuries. I have one that says unknown injuries. It's a Toyota Highlander versus Avenza.
2: Negative. She just asked us if she could leave the scene, and she was told she's free to leave.
3: Received. Yeah, she's on the phone screaming with dispatch. She's not answering any questions or anything.
2: Yeah, I mean, it's nothing more than a neighbor, landlords had a dispute over here. All parties were advised, and they went their separate ways.
3: Are confronting each other again?
2: Female drove away, but I'll circle back to her apartment. I'm still right here with the other parties.
3: Very safe.

0: Good. Can I have the I number, please?
1: Yeah, that one's going to be 80702. 80702.
0: I have it, thank you. He's going to be all set with me. I'll head there with him.
1: Where is he? All right, you must be rolling up on it now because the call taker said he could hear the cops in the background for Country Club.
0: Yeah, we're out. Yeah, we're out with him right now.
2: Okay. Hey, Steve.
0: Yeah, come back. Howdy. We're at 27:30.
1: Max and Rich is back. Callers are not seen. They're at the Fahasha Press, came to 2198, but they received a third-party call from their daughter, who also isn't on scene anymore, but she had saw him trying to break the glass. There was a rock. Is he still there?
0: Received. We'll check the area.
1: Where is he?

0: Let's see over here.
1: Vehicle one's going to be Toyota, Venza, color red, 5, golf, Bravo, Foxtrot, 1-5. Fire a toll for that one.
2: I received standby. I'm logging in.

0: animal control.
1: Good.
0: Okay, what's up with the dog? It was returned to the owners at 21 Trinity Ave, Cold 5.
1: Air seats.

0: 15, second vehicle is going to be white Highlander, Mass Reg 1, Romeo, Romeo 492.
1: Reverse use for the second tow.
0: Five.
1: Yeah, go ahead.
0: Okay, everything's calm down here. Can we find out, was that order served, the harassment order?
1: Do we have a name? I don't know if I have a name for her.

0: hay toàn để hay không?
1: All right, we collected that receiver. Can you just show us the sync to the station? And they're going to be on file for this.

0: Five.
1: All right, for Shauna Wright and Johanna Melendez. Looks like the order was modified on 7/16. Was brought to office to be served. Order was served in hand 7/22, so yesterday, by Route 2.
0: All right, I got it.

0: 17 stop.
1: Got
0: it. How far was GOA? Only clear.
1: Where is it?
2: You just had all doors were locked. Nothing was damaged. All windows were intact.
1: Received.

0: 15.
1: 10.
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1: He's going to be early to tow.

0: 8.
1: Okay.
0: I'm going to be doing a report for this. We can clear it out.
1: 3.
2: Seven and 14, Alpha 222.
1: Yes, ma'am.
2: I'll go take care of that alarm. I'll let you know.
1: Three, I think that's a frequent flyer.

0: 71, Papa 222, Lima 264. Good afternoon.
1: Good afternoon. Three days and 5 days.
0: Go ahead.
1: Hey, you guys all set up there? You need two to come relieve you guys.
0: No, everything's calmed down now. We're just getting people to move along.
1: Here.
2: Two water down measures to Katie.
1: Three. So I'll give you comments for the, after you go check in with them and everything's all cleared out. I do have a pass break, 199 Country Club Boulevard that I'll be swinging to after. So it'll be 199 apartment 44. We have Anna calling, says when she got home she found her apartment door broken into. No one appears to be there. She doesn't have a suspect.
3: Can I get an I number, please?
1: Yeah, it's going to be 80696. 80696.
3: I have it, thank you.

no toes, no injuries, and crash report on file. There you go, Coach. Hi.

0: 12. My apologies. That was actually 1-12.
1: Thank you.
2: Delta 224. Good afternoon.
1: Good afternoon. I'll have you start over to 373 Southwest Cutoff along with 7 for a commercial alarm.
2: We got it.
1: The Air Liquid America came as a cage motion.

0: working.
1: Good.
0: For a bit. Going to be 950 Main Street, the area over there for checking the welfare. I have a Marilyn Gonzalez calling in from Pennsylvania. She wants to check out the area. She was talking to her mother earlier, Yvette Paris, 6-year-old female, date of birth 2/24/61. Say that she was walking around the Clark University area and she suffers from psychosis. Daughter thinks that she's off her medication and say that her mom's phone died. The mother usually lives at 53 Grand Street, apartment G5, Gulf 5. Yeah, she seemed altered and was trying to get background from the
1: I'll let you know when I go to the address.
0: Receive.

0: 3 Oscar Alpha.
1: I have it, sir. Thank you.
2: Traffic 11.
1: Stand by 1 second.

0: Good afternoon. I will be the crash car on east side. Excuse me, A12 on east side.
1: All right. Good afternoon.
2: John Halifax.
1: Jen.
2: All right. She's just up and locked off.
1: Crazy.
2: Can you put downtown 3, 10, and Echo 14 on that call?
1: Crazy.

0: Sue, we'll be out at 199 Country Club.
1: I'm sorry, go again.
0: We'll be out at 199 Country Club.
1: Here.

0: 7.
1: Okay.
0: All right, I spoke to an employee. It's an issue with the birds hitting the sensor. If you can advise the alarm company, book on it.
1: Seven, I got another one for you. All right, for larceny under 28 Water Street, call is going to be apartment 509. Marissa needs to make a report. Someone's been stealing her packages from the mailroom.
0: Yeah.
1: I thought. Coming now.
0: One more.

0: Or I'll be in 72. That was the 2-tail capacitor.
1: Yes, yes. I got one for you.
0: Okay.
1: It's going to be a fraud report. 44 Portland Street. He needs to make a fraud report.

0: Dave used to want?
1: One, yeah, go ahead.
0: For that bicycle accident thing, did you take a report for that?
1: The accident happened elsewhere in the city. There was no insurance for the electric bicycle. I'll be doing a written report. Please advise of his options.

0: Animal Control.
1: Go ahead.
0: She put AC03 and AC04 out at 99 Brentwood Street. It's apartment 3. We're just got a call. Some cats got left behind here.
1: Appreciate that.

0: 14.
1: Done.
0: Checked all over, I got nothing showing. I'm going to head to Grand Street.
1: Perfect. Just an accident I came in on injury. 34 Grove Street. Gonna be a 2-car accident. Black Buick and a blue Toyota Corolla.
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1: Downtown Center, do you follow?
0: Yeah, just a heads up. EMS is headed over to the hub on the platform for a 31-year-old male who wants to go to detox. EMS is going to be all set on it. Just wanted to let you know they were going to be going over there.
1: Okay, we have that. Thank you.

0: Hello.
1: Were you out on Water Street yet?
0: Yeah, but I believe Nine's going to be taking this for training purposes. You got something for me?
1: I got this oilies over on Green Street I was going to have you and Nine take care of. But if you guys are still out on Water Street.
0: Nine, we'll be clearing here shortly. We'll let you know when we clear. We'll head over there with Seven. You can put us as a primary for Water Street.

0: Animal Control.
1: Done.
0: Call 5, no one was home. Left in the room at the door.
1: You see?

0: How many downtown units that could take two Front Street or a Disorderly, Dunkin' Donuts?
1: Yes, downtown, myself and downtown 5 and True are with.
0: It's going to be Mark Pinkle calling, staying in the mail, it's been following him, it's very aggressive, harassing customers.
1: Here we have that.

0: 2-1.
1: Go ahead.
0: Can you put myself in Romeo 220 working the hub detail? And an ambulance just showed up. Do you have a call for this?
1: Solo. It was from El Party who was withdrawing from 94 C's.
0: You can just put us on that. We'll let you know.
2: We'll do.

0: Go ahead.
1: Can I have the first guy number?
0: It's going to be 1 second because I'm just logging in.
1: No problem.

0: call. It's going to be for an overdose. There's a lot of yelling in the background. I'm not in CAD yet, so I can't see who's available.
1: Downtown 5, where in City Hall?
0: Sir, it's going to be in the rear of City Hall in the common. Sounds like there's a large crowd yelling.
1: All right, we'll check that out, too.
0: Good.
2: Here comes time, we'll be out here, so just clear it up now, head down towards the hall.
3: Did they mention if they were in a parking lot? I'm driving around not seeing anyone. Here. I appreciate it. Thank you.

0: CIT7. You need Gravy 9 number for Bellevue. You can have CIT9 to clear out.
1: Proceed.
0: Thank you.

0: ahead. Just spoke with the caller. She said that she's at Grove and Salisbury. And then you're at. So she sees WPA.
1: She didn't send fire out with them. I just saw a light from the turnaround.
0: Negative.
1: Okay, I'll let you know, Tessa. Thank you.
0: No problem.
2: Downtown 5.
0: Go on.
3: All right, there's no way into the door. It's all quiet here. Clear open now.
0: Here, Susan.

0: I can hear you.
1: Thank you.
2: Downtown 5-2.
3: Go ahead, downtown 5-1-2.
2: Is there something wrong with F1? I've been calling and not answering.
3: Yeah, there's something wrong with his computer. He's logging in.
2: Okay, thank you. I'll give him a minute.

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Can you take a favor walking by a few coffee shop on Front Street? It's down for an unresponsive female in a restroom. She declined medical and then moved along to a street item for that.

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0: Kevin Park call 31 Vineyard Street for a report of fraud. You're going to meet Tyler at Beaverbrook. And a great actor. He needs to make an identity theft report against his wife.
1: Yeah.

0: Son.
1: 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Can you just call him and see if he's by the Antonio's?
0: Easy guys, stand by.

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0: Troy.
1: Good afternoon. I'll be in car 23, Sierra 662. I'll be up there until 8 p.m.
0: Good afternoon.

0: kid still on scene. Male side of the roadway. He's sitting on the side of the road. He is shot up in that shadow of Chicago. Is this for that accident?
1: 15. We're just grabbing our stuff and we can head that way.
0: Mercy, thank you.
2: Have a new one.
0: Mercy, thank you.
1: 15. We'll be in 48. Lima 220. Mike 261.
0: Good afternoon, 15.
3: 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Is there living needles everywhere?
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3: Thank you, man.
1: Green 31 Golf, 222, good afternoon.
3: Good afternoon.
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1: Go ahead.
0: Can I punch up a set of numbers for grant activity? You can use the police station address. I'll be out with probation doing home verifications.
1: She will do.
0: When you have it, I will take it. No rush, though.
2: Dodge.
0: You got a wagon for discharge.
2: Wagon on two wagons.

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1: Six, I'll be in 56, Bravo 252, good afternoon.
0: Proceed, good afternoon. Delta 58.
1: 15, Bravo 221, good afternoon.
0: Proceed, good afternoon. All right. My number will be 80738.
2: I have that, thank you.
3: Hey, just letting you know, Silverman is notified for the discharge. For one hour guard.
4: It's the one in Memorial, room 13.
3: Device, lock up.
4: Alright, device arrest is coming back.
0: Austin 5, I got one for you. Good. It's for an accident, no injury. 5 Washington Square. Going to be at the rotary for a white Subaru versus white Volvo. Just need some help exchanging.
1: 5, I got it.

0: All right, you can clear out Green Street. 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Move along. 10, 15 people. Go fast.
1: Hey, guard 720 Main Street. Came in for a trespass. Going to be at the Madison Apartments. The property manager reporting that a male is wearing all black clothing and a backpack that does not live there. Would like removed.
2: All right, I know that came out a while ago. Can you just give him a call back?
1: Yeah, I just double checked. She can see on the camera.
2: All right, how's that? And where is he?
1: I think he was by the front entrance.
3: I got it.
4: I'd like you guys to check out 125 Green Hill Parkway, disorderly parking lot C, somebody calling the Green Hill Parkway.

0: Wagon on arrival, Memorial. 26. 26.
1: Okay,
0: Memorial.
2: He's gonna be off 7, I'll go with 3, I'll write down the back one off.
1: Receive, Oscar 1, you can disregard.

0: 12 years moving on, go first.
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0: He was moved along, cold fire.
1: Thank you.

0: Yeah, D7, code 5.
1: Perfect. 12, I have another call for you. God?
2: Coastal started transporting when we showed up. Mail's going up to UMass voluntarily. You can clear it out.

0: for another trespass. It's going to be at Wimbleverse. And it's not there. There's going to be a group of homeless people who have been trashing up the place. They've been there for the last 5 hours.
1: Received.
0: 13.
2: Good afternoon.
3: Good afternoon.

0: Sí. We'll take care of this for training purposes. You can backtrack that. We're all set here.
1: You traffic, you can back off. They're going to be all set.
0: Oh, yeah, that. Thanks, boss.
2: At 1631.

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0: Tamam. I'm going to be out at 95 Milbury Street with a group of unhoused individuals just sleeping on the sidewalk over here.
1: Received. Oscar, can you point that way, please?
0: Yeah, I have that.
1: Sweet.

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1: Good.
0: There's nothing coming up here. You can close out.
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1: Okay, 1635.

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1: I got it.
0: Oscar, are you still with him?
2: Sure, I got it.

0: 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I'll head over and take care of that residential loan.
1: Thank you.

0: Riding double and car ton. 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
1: 369 May Street, M-A-Y. It's going to be a report for fraud. You're going to talk to him. He wants to make a report of. He has possible suspect info.
0: We got it.

0: Right.
1: And Oscar 9. I point you guys over to 3 Vernon Street. Check on the welfare. We have a passerby reporting a black male face down off ramp. He's wearing a red shirt. Got it.
0: Dad, he was moved along.
1: K94.
2: 9-4.
1: Yeah, I was just going to hop on 290. I got flagged down for that day off, Vernon Street. I'm going to go check on it.
2: Proceed.
3: Deal. Can we get an ambulance for one male in his 50s to 60s? He's inebriated, but he's not coherent.

0: Yeah, D7.
1: Go ahead.
0: You put myself and CIG 9, 132 Country Club, apartment 902.

0: Yeah, that's four.
1: Go ahead.
0: You go back off the cars, taking a nap in a bad spot, and moving along.
1: Seven, I gotta take some walk.
0: Anytime, bro.

0: Fire just received a call.
1: Yeah, he denied any medical assistance. He said he was off that.
0: Thank you.

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1: Go ahead.
0: K94, I'm just confirming we can close out Vernon Street.

0: Amen. Send you over to 65 Harlem Street, apartment 1, to speak with. It's in regards to a past incident. There's a report that last Friday his 10-year-old son was taken. Plus, says that he does have to be. The child did receive medical assistance. He never called.
1: Can we get the address where it occurred?
0: He's stating that it happened right outside his house at 65 Harlem. Thank you. It was an accident on Saturday, but it wasn't involving this caller. His information wasn't in there.
1: Mauricio, thank you.
0: You're welcome.

0: 들어가세요.
1: Animal
0: show. I have a call here for 33 Montague Street. Came in for animal complaint. We have an anonymous caller. She said there's a dog that's been barking for over 2 hours outside. Said it's been an ongoing issue.
1: Receive. We're pulling up to a call on the east side right now. We'll head to that one after.
0: Perfect.
1: Animal show.
2: Go ahead.
1: Put ACO3 and ACO4 out at 29 Pleasant Valley Drive. I'll get your apartment number in a second. They say they found a cat left in a bag outside.

0: 5 open 60, 25 Queen Street. I have Jeremy Slavikas calling and requesting police. Safe the shelter is refusing to let him in, and you know, I'll rude to him. We'll have to talk to an officer about it.
1: Appreciate it.

0: Oscar 7. 7, reported structure fire, 70 Fox Street. Arms are sounding, smoke showing. Oscar 6. Oscar 9.
1: We're running, heading that way.
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0: So I just want to make you aware of 70 Fox Street.
1: I have it. Who do you have there?
0: I have 6, 7, 10, and 9.
1: All right, thank you.
0: You're welcome, sir.
2: Hey, you could add me to that.
0: Receive 8, will do. Cars responding over to Fox Street. Just be advised, we got this call from the resident in apartment 2.
3: Good.
0: Go ahead.
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0: First, you 10 Jefferson at Fox.

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1: Done.
0: Hey, Mills, going up to the lake. We'll do a report.
1: 15, I have a couple calls holding for you.
0: Go ahead.
1: First one's going to be a notification, 8 Delaware Street. For services, we just need to contact a Yanel Valera. Let them know his wallet was located and turn it to services.
0: I got it.
2: Go ahead. 25 years is 5 over on Portland Street. It's going to be for a check. He'll probably stumble around. Thank you.
3: Sure. I'll check the shoreline. There's nothing over here. You can clear it out. I'll head over there with that.
2: Christian. 2 to 3.

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1: We're here right now. Time to be blocking Patterson at Donald.
0: Be blocking Fox Street at Jefferson Street.
2: Receive.

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1: Sierra 4, what's the violation?
2: Plates are attached. They belong to another car.
1: Alright, I'm registered on the sheriff.
2: The vehicle itself is registered, but the original plates are not on the vehicle, and these registration plates are active to another car.

0: Breezy will begin that way.
1: Breezy.
2: Yeah, I'm here. You got over here to assist in translation for the fire department?
3: Receive.

Pauly Sarkar, standby for a Volo of the area of 65 Lincoln Street. It's for erratic off-road. 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Driver blew the red light at Lincoln and Goldsberry. Car honked at him. He threw a water bottle at her car, took off towards Lincoln Square. Look out for a blue Honda, mass reg 2, Lima Papa, Lima 52.

0: CIT-7, where was that?
1: It's going to be 5 Constitution Ave.
0: Alright, myself and CIT-9 will head that way also.
1: Excuse me.
0: Okay.
1: Go ahead.
0: Copy also with me in Street. I'll head to Harlem.
1: Proceed, Ted.
2: Where is it?

0: 70.
1: Done.
0: You can clear this out. There's no violation as of now.
2: Outside, speak with Amanda. She's saying that her 11-year-old son is out of control, having a psych episode. She's kicking and trying to break the front door. Okay. Oscar 3, can you assist?

0: 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The mother, she's going to cancel. Said the child comes.
1: Yeah, G7, we have it.

0: Perfect. Negative contact. We left it off that night. Clear it up.
1: Tina, I have another call for you.
0: Go ahead.
1: 39 First Street Apartment, Bravo 809. Maybe Scott calling in says that he had his door open and one of his neighbors is claiming that he was at the door and that there's a 209A, but we couldn't find anything in Master Card.
0: You can clear it out. We checked the area, the Mills Jewelers.

0: 7, I can break away. One of the other trucks can stand by for fire clear.
1: Christy 7, getting a domestic at 6 Shannon Street, apartment 2. We have Natasha calling, stating that her 16-year-old son, Charles Wellheight, is out of control, is making threats, physically assaulting her. She declined EA, just wants her removed.
0: Alright, can you just have the EA stage?
1: Absolutely. Carter was a 7, 6 Shannon Street.
0: Seven.
1: Proceed.
2: No, we can break away. System.
3: Just to generate an item for removing one disorderly person from 93 Piedmont, and you can just file it. He's off the property. Thank you.
4: Did I have an over?

0: Foxy 7.
1: Kevin, just be advised that he's a Section 12 and he does have AMD on a police officer.

0: tu.
1: 正。右转。Alright, I think this is 700 for now. He's going to call back、when he gets more information. I don't have proper information.
0: Proceed. Can I get an item of police for trespassing? Call from Madison, call from Madison Street.And I'll take.
2: I'll sit over there.
0: Yes, can you put in the cat comment Orlando Alvarez? He was served with a no trespass notice and he's been moved along. I'll just take that and I won't have it.

0: November 14th.
1: Right.
0: The number is going to be 80765. That's 80765.
1: I'm sorry, I had some kids. 80765?
0: That's correct.
1: All right, if you can sort of clear it out, please.
2: Tango Zulu 3-4, occupy times 4.
3: Proceed.
4: Scenery over.
3: 17, what was that last part?

But five, I have a frog call. It's out of progress. 44 Portland Street. It's going to be outside the main entrance of the building. We have Erica trying to report fraud.

0: 18, your transmission is not coming through at all.
1: 18, we'll continue that way with them for training.
0: Alright,

19. 228 Park Ave, accident, no injuries. Going to be two more vehicle accident, Volkswagen versus a van. They're moving out of the street into the parking lot. Need help assisting. Exchanging.

0: 13, I'm out here. 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I'm going to see McCall there.
1: Okay. Yes, sir. What else?

0: 二进三进四
1: 进。Thank you.

0: You can call for a possibly DK male crossing Massology Pharmacy on Major Taylor with his pants down.
1: So I'm here right now. You want to set one guy's pass out over here. We're on Major Taylor across the Massology Pharmacy.
2: What? I'm pulling up
3: to him. A little different.

0: Doug. Joy? Warren, Code 4, Code 5. And, let me call it this address as well, right away.
1: Appreciate it.

0: 7, what do you got on Vernon? I'm right here.
1: It's going to be a check on the welfare, 3 Vernon Street, for that male party again with the red shirt.
0: All right.

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I'll be all set.

0: All right, do that. So they're in the Marketplace parking lot. Basically, they just saw you drive by them.
1: Yeah, but...

0: So.
1: Good.
0: All right, that male's fine. He's just taking a nap, standing up, moving along.
1: Appreciate it. Thank you.

0: Sierra 4.
1: Sierra 4, I have a call here for a guard. I'm going to Belmont. It's a vice arrest. Vice, the hospital's arrest from 3 Wyman Street. Brianna going up. She had a seizure.
0: Okay, didn't she just come back?
1: Yeah, I believe she's the one that just came back. 16, we leave.

0: Stand by.
1: Nine, I have a check on the welfare, 72 Granite Street. It's going to be the third floor apartment. Use the back door. Caller's calling from Connecticut, saying that a 74-year-old mother had a fall a couple days ago. Supposedly has been on the floor since. She told him that she did not want an ambulance or any help. He's insisting that she gets checked on.
2: Nine, we're on arrival.
1: Proceed then.
3: Eight, I have that.

0: Scott.
1: Do you still have the original lineup from when she was there?
0: I do.
1: All right, we'll just go buy that again.
0: Receive 20.
2: I have that from Morris.
0: Correct.
3: I got it.
1: Take some with them, I'll take it.
3: Christian 6, thank you. 7 to Chicago.

0: Who vandalized your car?
1: Property manager.
2: And my daily talk with Lewis revealed that he doesn't need any police assistance. We call phone.
3: Show me one more car over here. I'm just trying to return these cell phones. But when I was knocking on the door, a gentleman jumped out the window and sprinted away. I don't know what that has to do with, but just show me one more car over here while I try to figure out what's going
1: on. That's great. Richard, I have a 12.
2: 15, we're close by. We'll hit everything.
1: Where is it?
0: Your full width, 13?
1: You currently have 108 Lakewood.
2: Shoot out.
4: Delta 35, did you have to do that?
2: Absolutely.
4: Thank you.
2: Cool.

0: started running away with a black man in blue shorts, gray tank top, running towards Mill Street.
1: Where is it?

0: second.
1: Done.
0: They exchanged prior to my arrival. No police report needed. I'll be code 5.
1: Roger, Steve.

0: 11, confirm.
1: Received 11. I know you're just getting out of the east side, but I have a call that's in holding for you. I have 93 Grand Street, apartment G5, Gulf 5. I had 14 over there earlier. Check for a Yvette Paris, 2-2461. Her sister is now calling in. Sister's name is going to be Avilsa. Since her sister's been missing, since she has not spoken to her in 2 days and is concerned that she has mental health issues and has been off her medication, she's at no area hospitals and the female is not in the apartment. Wants to make a report for missing.
0: Recent. 18. Go ahead.
1: I have a call, 214-214 Austin Street. Malicious mischief, you're going to be speaking to the car on the east side at 186 Mount Sawyer Road. Property owner there on Austin Street. See something harassed her about parking out front of the building and didn't see anything.
0: Got it.

0: Do we have a room number for that card? Or has it just not been brought up yet?
1: They're actually coming from the cell room. They just called in a couple minutes ago. They're heading up.
0: I have that. Thank you.
1: No problem.

0: Nein.
1: Go ahead.
0: We checked on her. She denied services. We are code 5.

0: you calling?
1: Affirmative. I'm getting a disorderly at 510 Cambridge Street. It's going to be Central Mass Housing Alliance. They have two males inside refusing to leave, threatening one of the clients. It's going to be a Hispanic male, tall, covering his face, gray Jordan sweater, black pants, white Crocs. And a white male wearing all black, no weapons. The caller's name is Orlando.
2: Ten. Myself and six will reroute. If I could just have you file one more I number for 93 Piedmont, removing one disorderly male, and that matter's been resolved, and you can just file it. Thank you.
3: You got it. No problem.

0: Hello. Alright, I'm at unit ground 5, and no one's answering the door. Where's the sister supposed to be?
1: Sarah should be supposed to be there.
0: Please give her a call, please, and let her know about the fire department.
1: You got it.

0: 13's all set with us. You can put us out at 1350 Main Street.
1: Do you have that? And do you want to close out First Radio's report or 160?
0: Sorry about that. It's going to be a 160. It was a class.
1: Receive, no worries.

0: parking lot. She says she's going to wave you down.
1: I'll make my way back out there. So I'm just meeting by my cruiser.
0: Where is he?
1: There's going to be for us to go back and her sister didn't answer the door.
0: Where is he?

0: 17.
1: God.
0: We can handle that 9 Suburban Road alarm since 18's handling stuff on the east side.
1: I appreciate that. Thank you.
0: Anytime.

0: Foster says he's going to step out.
1: Code 5.
2: Racing 13.

0: 5, report, go 5.
1: Richie 5.
2: 10.
1: Go 10.
2: Male is UA.
1: Go ahead.
2: We'll hunt to English.
1: Richie.
2: Sorry, are you off?
1: Richie, you have the trunk, huh?

many downtown units by the common? I'm going to call the common by the oval. I have a mail in Kawabi saying that there are people trying to fight his brother. Says there's a large group. Call taker noted hearing a lot of yelling.

Chris, do you have anybody with you? Oh, I like your head down. Thank you, Mike.

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0: Time this call came in at Montague.
1: 1648.

0: text message for you in regards to a militia strike on the west side. We're all set.
1: Done.
2: Spoke with the neighbor. The residents are away for the weekend. Everything's all locked and secured. You can clear it out. Don't go to the falls.
3: Very safe.

0: Wait. Hey, I have a harassment call. It's out of progress. 37 Vintage Circle. Your ex-boyfriend Mark Rainey's girlfriend who's sending her messages on Facebook. The call states that there's a 209A. Shows the order valid until 7:30. It was extended. It was sent to ops to be served. Be helpful. Doesn't say it was served. I have
1: it. Hello, Mitchell. I'll be Claire Montague. I spoke to the owner. She's not home, but the grandparents here babysitting. All right, see you.

0: Austin. 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He went. He said he's all set.
1: Sounds good. I'll head to Ward Street.
0: Proceed.
1: I'll follow them there.
0: Proceed.
2: Todd.
0: Go ahead, Todd.
2: You can put me on this Major Taylor call. It's got flight time.
0: Proceed. Oscar 4, could you just point over 65 Major Taylor Boulevard?
1: Before I got it.
0: Go ahead.
1: Do you have car 31 on the third stop off?
0: Oscar 3. He's at 31.
1: I thank you.
0: Cool.

0: 23.
1: Go ahead. Go Golf 23.
0: You just created the numbers for a disorder. You can use 8 Laurel and you can clear it out.
1: Receivable, dude.

0: thoughts. 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
1: Appreciate it.
0: You gotta make sure he moves along this time.

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The front door is locked over here.

0: any way you can give the caller a call back? Because that address is her ex-boyfriend's address, the one she had the order against.
1: Proceed.
2: Sorry, could you give the caller a call back to the front door?

0: Actually, coming. Do you know if anybody has car 30?
1: Side of car 30. Is anybody on the east side of car 30?
0: Hello. I have a Volvo when you're ready, and I was wondering if you could put it over to the WRTA. This woman, I guess, has a history of kind of riding the buses for all the day. It's going to be from Miss Yvette Paris, 224-61, Hispanic female, 5'4", heavy set. She has burgundy dyed hair, brown eyes. I'm not sure what she's wearing, but she was last seen on a city bus somewhere earlier today. Kind of trying to get a little more information, but if you could just get that out, please.

0: 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Go ahead.
1: You can clear this out. A couple disorderlies were removed. We'll be 4-5.

0: 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Brian?
1: Hey, so he did previously live there. He's no longer there. She is at 37 Vincent Circle. She's going to step out.
0: Okay, I have that. Thank you.
1: No problem.

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1: Thank you.
2: We have Mara. She's making a report for an iPad that was stolen out of a BMW.
1: Yeah.

0: 好的。
1: Hello.
0: Christy Winslow Park, 19.
1: 19 on the way.
0: 16.
1: 10 on the way. Report, go ahead.
0: Receive.

We're going to be at 72 Ward Street, apartment number 2, which is going to be a preservative piece. And we're just standing by what you got found belongings.

0: 18. I'll take an EA to this location for a male with a head laceration.
1: Receive for head laceration. EMS was notified. I'll update them.

0: November 15th.
1: Go ahead.
0: Pete Gray, set an officer checks at 504 Cambridge Street. Please put myself and November 6th on it. And you can close that out. That's all for that for now.
1: Proceed.

0: Thank you, I appreciate it.
1: 12, I have a call for you.
2: Okay.
1: 70 Sycamore Street came in for a report of threats. You're going to be going to the station lobby to speak with Maria Flores in regards to a threat that was made by her child's father, Al Erar LaPlante. Pause number 2290, DV box check.
2: Receive. 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

0: message. Getting a 911 hang up, 66 Alvarado Ave. It's like Shrewsbury PD got two hang up calls. On the callback, somebody picked up the line, it was open, nobody said anything. Same thing on the callback.
1: Saturation, no further info.
2: Alright, we'll stand by, thank you.
1: No problem.
0: Go on, 8. There's no violation here. She was advised. I tried to make an attempt to serve the order via phone, the order said, and there was no answer. So you can clear. I'll be doing a couple lines. Clear 5.

0: Hoskinhead.
1: Done.
2: All right, reports. You just have been notified. I just sent out an email to all the officers and officials. You just let me kind of more of a check on the welfare, but she's being listed as missing.
1: Right, did I have that notified? I'm on tax 6 and all of these. I know it's your emails as well.
2: Thank you. Okay.
3: Call is not sure what's going on. She lives here with her family. Looks like the caller knocked on her door to get more info. Nobody's answering now. Call is in apartment 7.
2: Yeah, we got it.
3: Oh, that's great. Can you assist?
0: Did I have it? I'll find out later.
3: Chris.

Holly Sidecars, you can just check your folders when you get a chance regarding a missing person on the west side. You can check your folders for a missing person. It's going to be out of the west.

0: Oscar Jew. But so I'm getting an open door at 65 Pasadena Parkway with Hector Lopez calling from 68. Los Angeles' neighbor, Martha, has left her front door open for 3 days. It also appears the car door to her Dodge truck is open as well.
1: Yeah.
0: Possible.

0: tossed before. Well, regarding that announcement I just made regarding the missing person out of the west side, they just shared a call with me. WRTA is reporting that they believe they have a woman matching the description of this missing female on their bus. It's Belmont at... Sorry, Cooper at Oak. Swing over there. Thank you. Oscar 5, can you assist?
1: Again.
0: Thank you. One switch to two, wagon on one switch to two.

0: that's affirmative. It's over by Memorial. She got off. Sorry, one, it's coming in very faint.
1: I was in the area. Can you please put me out on Pasadena Parkway?
0: Absolutely.

0: breakaway with Fire and EMS 214 C Charlie Mountain Street, East Mountain Street. It's going to be for a 1-year-old male, unresponsive.
1: Three, I'm going to go there.
0: Thank you, three. 0-1.
2: Four, I can be real.
3: Two-one, I have that. Where was it?
0: Sir, it's going to be 214 C Charlie East Mountain Street. It's going to be apartment 66.
3: Thank you.
0: You're welcome.
1: Valley, I'll try to wait for you.
0: Proceed, Valley.

0: Troy just got up. He's going over to Belmont.
1: Just be advised, from an eastbound street, the child is breathing, just unresponsive.

0: 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The residents at 66, they don't know anything about making calls. I spoke to a couple of neighbors, and they said they didn't hear anything. It's been a quiet day for them.
1: Receive.
2: Off number 15 out, behind Antonio's on that dirt path with one male. We are all set.
3: Receive, I have that.

0: 想想你。
1: Joy。
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0: 6. 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
1: You can slow me down. He's awake and breathing.
0: Proceed. Have we had any calls back from that number since the time?
2: Negative. No other calls. Cars on arrival at East Mountain Street can slow down. Again, slow down for Oscar 3.
3: Dude, we shouldn't be all set here with just two. If you want to let fire on EA, you know to use the parking lot in the center of the complex.

0: 9. Do we have any history on apartment 8?
1: Can I get an I number? 18, the I number is going to be 80790, 80790.
0: Okay, thank you.

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1: Proceed, take a mic.

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1: Downtown one, good.
2: Yeah, that's a PA call for the union station. It's going to be a 603 wheel. If you would notify the DBE to come down.
1: Received.
2: Probably a result of an overdose.
1: Received. Sierra 1?
3: Sierra 1, I have that.
1: Do I have anyone?
4: Sure, I have that.
1: Delta 7, thank you.
4: Good.
1: Received.

0: here when that's the women's bathroom at Union Station?
1: Yeah, they're in the first floor. Steph and Mary are over there now. But.
0: I got it. Just give me a couple minutes, I'll be down.

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1: Keith Abbott.
2: Good.
3: Alpha, up here. You know, 2 Alpha Alpha 589 North Lake Ave at Belmont, Sri Lanka.
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0: Mike 223.
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0: 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Just let me know if anything comes in. Thank you.
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0: We had negative contact. You can clear this.
1: Received.
2: Seventeen, we'll be at Highland at Westwind, Mass Regs 6, Zulu, Alpha, Alpha, 2-3. We are all set.
3: Received. Can you just go again with the location?
2: Highland at Westwind, right down the street from Doherty.
3: Received, I have it.

0: too.
1: Go ahead.
0: Alright, it appears that the 1 year old was just sleeping. EMS is all set with us, you can clear it. We're heading back over to Pasadena.
1: Four just cleared Pasadena, didn't find anything.
0: Four, that was for 93 Grand Street.
1: Oh, sorry, for the previous dispatcher had you on Pasadena. Alright, Grand Street.
2: One, you can clear this out verbal.
1: Received.

0: Right.
1: Can I have a disorderly? It's going to be at Burger King, 163 Madison Street. We have a Burger King employee calling, speaking to the female. She's causing a disturbance. She's trying to steal from customers. Tried to start two fights. They've asked her multiple times to leave. She's refusing. She's a white female, messy brown hair, white tank top, shorts. Oscar 9.
2: Nine, we got it. You said white tank top and shorts.
1: Affirmative. White female, messy brown hair, white tank top, shorts.
2: We're in the area.
1: 3-6.
0: 4 to CO1. Can you go to 4?
1: Oscar 8.
0: Okay, go ahead.
1: 160 for you. It's going to be at number 8B Onset Street. You're going to speak with Robert. He wants to talk to an officer and get his options as far as his sister and the issue about her staying there and the lease. She's not there now. He just wants to talk to an officer about what he should do.
0: I have it.
1: Receive.

0: Foster 6.
1: Go ahead.
0: 6, I have a preserve the peace. It's going to be 60 Solferino Street. Richard's calling. He was taken into custody this morning. He was released. He just wants an officer to stand by while he grabs his bike from this location.
1: Receive, I have that.
0: Thank you.
1: Valley.
0: Valley, good.
1: We were able to locate the owner, dog sign. Declare that on protest.
0: Received.

0: 就是
1: good
0: could you show me on wireless voice
1: sorry can I say can you go again with that
0: could you show me on wireless

0: 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Parking violation 221 Park Ave is going to be Oklahoma Apportion 3, Michael Papa 110.
1: Receive, you all set?
0: All set, and you can close that I number, please.
1: Receive, I have that.
2: November 15th.
3: Go ahead.
2: If you can create a set of numbers, I guess the Cube Smart on McEwen Road, that'll be the address for now for the incident. Code assist other, myself, November 6th and November 14th. Just an ongoing investigation. We'll be all set.
3: Receive November 15th. I'm sorry, did you give me the number on McEwen Road?
2: I'm not sure the address over there. It's Cube Smart.
3: Cube Smart, I'll get it. Thank you.
4: Thank you. It's going to be a written warning. Go ahead.
1: Receive that. That's okay.
3: Number 15, just for... Just so you know, it's 19 McEwen Road for Cube Smart.
2: Thank you for the comments. State Police as well as Gardner PD.
3: Received.

0: 6.
1: 6, good.
0: Did he say exactly where he was going to be? I'm right here in the front. I'm not seeing anybody.
1: All right, let me give him a call.

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1: Go ahead.
0: Can you create an I number? Use the station as the address. You can just code in an assignment, and you can just file it and close it out. Just put my numbers on it, and I'll grab them later. Thank you.
1: Received. Oscar 6.
2: What?
1: 6, I tried him twice. No answer. I left a detailed message for him to please call us back when he's in the area there so we can send an officer back. If you can clear it.
2: Received. Thank you kindly.
1: You're welcome.

0: Sure, Jeffrey.
1: Sure, four, go ahead.
0: Hey, sir, we've got a guard going up to Belmont. It's going to be Richard Santiago, 18th arrest from 374 Pleasant Street.
1: Okay. Stand by.
0: Now.
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1: And Sierra 4, Oscar 13 at 2130.
0: Receive, I have that search, thank you. 13.
2: 13, I have it.
0: Receive.
3: He made it all the way to AutoZone, 240 Park Ave. He's waiting there now. He finally pulled over. He was chasing a Chevy Trailblazer that hit his Mercedes. He's not injured, but he wants to make a report.
1: Right, got it. Can we call him back, see if he can come back this way?
3: Received.

0: Animal Control. Are you looking for me at one? Affirmative, thank you. We're getting a few calls about a deer that was struck at 1177 Milbury Street. It's in front of J.F. O'Malley's welding shop. It is alive, but in the road and very injured. Receive.
1: Hello.
0: Go ahead.
1: Female was found sleeping to find all assistance being cleared up.
0: Receive. Two, could you start over to 541 Lincoln Street at TJ Maxx? Speak with Jose from Loss Prevention. He just needs a shoplifting report from an incident last night. He has video footage. Thank you.
2: Downtown One.
0: Downtown One, go ahead.
2: Yeah, I guess you could change the code for Union Station back to medical. EA is transporting for St. Pete.
0: Receive that. Officer 4?
2: 4.
0: 4, I was able to get the RP to come back. He is going to meet you at Belmont and Adams Street where the accident occurred. He said he'll be there in about 7 minutes, ETA.
2: Okay, thank you.
0: You're welcome.
3: Good. Agent, are you still over at 374 Pleasant Street?
4: No, you can clear us out of that one. Wagon has that mail, and a report will be on file. You can also clear out our previous call about the malicious mischief, negative contact with that party.
3: Receive. Can I actually start you back over to 374 Pleasant Street then? It's going to be, speak to me, Rob Rayro Gonzalez. He says he was threatened by a male with a knife. He's no longer in there. We want to speak to an officer. Spanish interpreter.
5: 16, that's mine. I think they cleared it up.
3: Receive that, that's 16. Ethan, can I get you on my way just in case then?
4: Yeah, we'll find out.
2: We'll go as well.
3: Receive that, that's 16.

0: 17, go ahead.
1: 17, you can disregard Pleasantry. One of the X-ray cars is going over there as well.
0: I have it. Thank you to them.
2: 18 Alpha, how's that going?

0: 8.
1: 8 clear. They were advised of their options. I'll be close by.
0: Received 8. I just have one more call for you. It's a harassment. 37 Vincent Circle. We have Abby calling. Apparently she made a report about this harassment from a female party the other day, but she is stating that the female is now messaging her again today with threats, and she'd like to talk to an officer about the messages that are coming in today.
1: Okay, I just talked to her about an hour ago about that exact situation, but I'll go talk to her again.
0: Okay, received. Yeah, she didn't mention that. She just mentioned a report yesterday. Or I'll combine the I numbers in each call.
1: I have that. Thank you.
0: You're welcome.

0: Pete.
1: Chris.
0: Is there any way you could just give her a call back to see if this is a new incident or if this is regarding the same call I went to earlier? If it is, I'll just clear it.
1: Yeah, I'm actually calling her right now. I'll let you know.

Eight, I asked her if this is new tech since she spoke to you an hour ago, and she said yes, she would like to speak to you again. Thank you.

0: The root car coming down there.
1: Affirmative, 16 should be on his way.
2: Hold up right now.
3: Of getting a report of a group of dirt bikes disturbing and speeding in the area on Chino from a resident. Thank you.
4: November 6, we're in the area, we can take care of that.
3: Receive.
4: My cell phone, 15 report in.
3: Receive. Valley, you can back off if you'd like. November units can take care of that for you.
0: Six.
3: Six,
0: that man was able to retrieve his bike, code 5.
3: Receive.

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1: Go ahead.
0: Here's a cremated ID number for a parking violation. You can use 40 Everett Gaylord as the address, and I have a plate for you when you're ready.
1: Go ahead with it.
0: It's going to be Mass Retch 5, Papa Romeo Whiskey, 9E. Citation was issued and cleared out. Thank you.
1: You're welcome.

0: Animal control on.
1: Animal control on 2, switch to 1.
0: Animal control, I know you're tied up on Milbury Street. When you have an opportunity, when you clear, can you just call Lester, please?
1: Are you safe?

0: Oscar 13.
1: But
0: 13, speed 139 came to retrieve for the accident hit or run. We have Jessica wanting to make a report that our Honda was hit while it was parked, hit by a dark gray Jeep about 30 minutes ago. I'd like to make a report.
1: Got it.

0: 13.
1: Go ahead.
0: Looks like we just got another call from 139 Cambridge Street. We have an Alicia Danielle looking to speak to an officer about Jessica, who lives in apartment 3. She's just been having an ongoing issue harassing her. Today, I guess she accused her friend of hitting her car. About Jessica as well.
2: The number is for a motor vehicle stop. You can use Seymour at Ward. It's going to be 9 Charlie Romeo 562. If you could just put 22, 24, and 25 on it, clear it out as a verbal.
3: Peace.
2: Thank you.

0: 7.
1: Go ahead.
0: All right, Harding Street's going to be report. I'll be code 5. Can you just put me code 4 at the station? I'm having issues with my computer.
1: You see?
0: Just let me know when an ink pressing comes in on my roof.
1: Will do.

0: here were Ed. Can you give me a call when you get a chance?
1: Yes.

0: 5.
1: Downtown 5, good.
0: Can you ask me to incident number 80803, please? To Washington Square.
1: Receive. Good.
0: Yeah, add it. Echo 14 also.
1: Receive.
2: Woman dozing off in her vehicle. She said she drove off, but then she parked in this parking lot. She's currently parked here. She's scared. Like the driver checked on. There's a child in the car with the female.
3: Receive.
2: Right. 11, just for that vehicle, it's going to be a BMW SUV Mazda 3 Delta 8 Charlie 86.
1: Born in 85. State they broke up about 2 weeks ago. She just showed up now at the Eagle. She's screaming, she's throwing personal items around, causing a disturbance inside. Unknown where the boyfriend, Christian, is inside the Eagle.
4: This is where I'm at.
1: Thank you. Oscar 9?
5: Nah, we can break away. We'll head that way. We're just coming for Bilberry Street.
1: We see, thank you.

0: November 6th.
1: November 6th, Fred.
0: Myself, number 15 out at 560 Lincoln Street. I'm going to say if you're disorderly, we are all set.
1: Receive.

0: 8 grip.
1: They were advised again, confirm.
0: Received. 8, could you start over to a disorderly person call 456 Grafton Street? It's going to be Laundryland. The owner states they are closing, and there's a Hispanic female, black t-shirt and jeans. She's refusing to leave.
1: I have that.
0: Thank you. Oscar 10?
2: Then I got it.
0: Thank you.
1: Signature on the arrival.
0: Received.

0: Three, two, one, five, zero, call.
1: Apartment number two, I believe. Let me double check.
2: 11 on arrival.
1: 3-6-11. Back.
3: And they were closing at 7:30. She must have got the female to leave and closed up.
0: You can clear.
3: Receive.

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1: Receive.
2: November 15 and November 6, we'll be clearing out of 560 Lincoln. We just cleared 220.
1: You see?
0: Hey, you can add me to Norfolk.
1: You see?
0: She was awake and there was nothing wrong with her at all. She didn't seem impaired or not anything. She was just at the park with her daughter there about to leave.
3: Dad, I love it.
0: Be cool, 5, thank you.
1: Okay. 3, along with EMS and 5, if you just start over to 113 Elliott Street, it's going to be on the soccer field for a male overdosing.
4: Hello.
1: Thank you. Oscar 5.
5: Well, I'll be clearing out of here in a second. You can back my load.
1: Receive 5, disregard.

0: Yeah, remote control. Animal control, but... Could you send those two cars back to that 1177 Main Street for the deal? Do I have a car that can break away to assist animal control at 1177 Milbury Street?
1: Yeah, I could break off from here and head that way.
0: Thank you.
1: Head back there, I said.
0: Thank you, 9. 8, you can disregard. You can stay at Norfolk.
1: Thank you.

0: to you. You say something about a soccer field?
1: Male overdosing on the soccer field, 113 Elliott.
0: Alright, I don't know about any soccer field on Elliott Street. But I'll be pulling up in a second. But, you know.
1: You see?
0: Seven, I'm clearing the station. You need me someone?
1: Seven looks good right now. You're all clear.
0: Here, I'll be code 5.
1: Receive.

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1: Go ahead.
0: You just created a set of numbers for a motor vehicle stop. You can use 185 Madison Street. It's going to be November, India, Delta, Alpha, 1. You can put myself, 22, 24, 25 on it. It's a verbal.
1: Received. That was a mask plate, right?
0: Yes. NIDA and number 1.
1: Got it. Thank you.
0: Thank you.